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13: John Swinney's revealed his Scottish Government will reform health boards across the country, including NHS Tayside. During his programme for government earlier today in Holyrood, he revealed he will cut health boards from 14 to 2. He explains why this will make services more available for the public.
14: It will enable us to deliver the additional capacity to ensure by the end of 2031 that no one waits more than 26 weeks for the treatment that they need. Change for a very clear purpose. Change that will improve quality of life for thousands of Scots each and every year.
13: Police Scotland is facing significant challenges because of the colossal number of officers placed on restricted duties. Almost 3,000 are classed as being on modified duties, about 18% of full-time officers, because of things like injury or illness. That's more than most forces south of the border. David Threadgold is chair of the Scottish Police Federation.
15: There will, of course, be cases where officers' modified duties are able to carry out back-office functions effectively and bringing value to the organisation. But the question must always be asked, does using warranted officers to provide sometimes administrative back-office functions the most effective use of that police officer's time and skills?
13: Police Scotland insists it's invested in improving the health and well-being of its staff. Scott McTominay is expected to be out for around a month to have minor heart surgery. It was discovered the 29-year-old has a mild benign arrhythmia, and it looks like he'll miss Scotland games under new boss Sebastian Pocognoli. Meanwhile, Dundee United manager Jim Goodwin has been released from hospital and is recovering at home after taking unwell last Thursday. He's been told to rest, so hasn't been at training and won't be at Fir Park. And tributes are being paid to Dundee's very own Super Mario following his death at the age of 94. Silvery Tay owner Mario Deponio was well known to generations of Dundonians. His daughter Maria says he was a constant presence and friendly face in the chip shop, and his nickname reflects the energy and warmth he brought into it. You're up to date on Original 106.

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4: John Swinney has been told reducing Scotland's health boards must not mean a lack of accountability and oversight. The comments from Dundee MSP Michael Mara follow yesterday's announcement from the First Minister that Scotland's health boards will be cut from 14 to 2.
5: We are absolutely concerned about democratic oversight and accountability in these plans as well, because when that is absented, what we have is the Queen Elizabeth University Hospital scandal. What we have is the Elgemel scandal. We have to be clear that proper oversight, proper accountability is required by citizens in order to ensure that they get the protection that they need.
4: It means NHS Tayside would come under the control of a giant Eastern Health Board. The region will be joined by NHS Fife, Grampian, Lothian and Borders, while the rest will fall under a Western branch. The US is confident this postponed Lockerbie bombing trial will go ahead next year. Abu Aguila Massoud is accused of making the bomb that blew up Pan Am Flight 103 over the Scottish town in 1988. It was held up at the last minute due to newly discovered evidence. The case is now due to get underway on the 11th of January in Washington, D.C. He may have purple prickles all over his back, but 30,000 books of the Gruffalo are being donated to children across Scotland. It's in a bid to celebrate Julia Donaldson and Axel Scheffler's third installment of the series, Gruffalo Granny, which will be officially released on the 10th of September. The books will be distributed through the Scottish Books Trust. In football, Dundee United will be without their manager, Jim Goodwin, for their trip to Motherwell this evening. The Tangerines boss is recovering from a spell in hospital last week. Despite being without their manager, assistant Lee Sharp says they're ready to go.
6: A tough game. We know, obviously, they're one of the best footballing teams in the league. So we know we've got our work cut out. We go there, it'll be a tough, tough game. So, yeah, we'll go about things the right way. We're organised, we're prepared for the game. So, yeah, it'll be an interesting one.
4: Dundee, meanwhile, hosts St Johnston at Dance Park.
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4: Mostly cloudy with the chance of some rain showers and a lot cooler. Highs of 15. I'm Shona Skinner. 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

0: Mario, Let Me Love You on Original 106. Good morning. Hello. Here we are. We've arrived at Wednesday morning breakfast. Today is an exciting day because it's the beginning of the Out With Festival in Dunfermline.
1: It is. Loads of cool stuff going on there, including films being shown, big all-day music events. We've got interviews, there's sort of arts and crafts things, and then there's a Routemaster bus that's going to go around Forth Ports, which I'm totally in about.
0: Vanessa's all about buses. And you'll notice that she sort of glossed over everything else that's happening and then doubled down on the bus tour.
1: Yeah. How cool is that, though? There's loads of interesting stuff. Go to outwithfestival.co.uk.
0: Yeah, you can find all the details there about everything that's on the go tonight, including that that sort of special session with Neil Lennon happening at Carnegie Hall tonight. All right, Elton John, are you ready for love? As we get your Wednesday morning underway on Original.

0: dig it. It's the Mock Turtles on Original 106. All right, time to see if you can wake your brain up in the middle of the week.
1: So, the dinger thing, you get a ding for working out our biography baffler, which is a celebrity. You tell us who it is from the clues. Clue one is this one. This person, big star, joined the US Army Air Corps during World War II, but dropped out of it to become a radio announcer.
0: Okay. Who is it? Get in touch on WhatsApp, 01592 757 757. I had quite a strong idea of who this was, but your last bit has thrown me a little bit there.
1: Radio announcer, and I have to correct that. He didn't drop out the military, but went to the military after dropping out from school. 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
14: Good morning, it's Cameron here with your latest travel. Not looking too bad so far, heading down towards Edinburgh on the Queensferry Crossing. Fairly clear as far as I can see at Newbridge and no build-outs yet at the Queensferry Road through the Barton Junction. In Fife, we're clear heading into the centre of Dunfermline and Holbeath Road. The 92 traffic light through the Red House Bankhead and Preston. Tierra Bridge fully open this morning, no restrictions in place and no build-outs yet through the smaller roundabout at Invergowrie, and we're clear at the Broxton and Inveraman roundabouts at Perth. Spot any problems though? Call the Original 106 Jambuster line 01592 85 44 66.

0: Tina Turner and Kygo, What's Love Got to Do with It? Before it, Chapel Roan and Hot to Go, who clearly has never been to Greg's, where it's never hot to go.
1: You're right, actually.
0: Lukewarm to go.
1: I got a reasonably warm one the other day. I was surprised at that. That lady handed it to me and said, just watch it, that's hot.
0: Right.
1: I was like, oh, no way.
0: There you go.
1: I didn't know what to do with that.
0: No, it's strange, isn't it? Right, Chic is on the way. We've got John Cicada and 80s Belter lined up straight after your headlines at 6:30.
2: Scottish Government plans to create just two health boards in Scotland for the East and West are under fire from opposition politicians. Labour's Michael Mara says the measures must not mean a lack of accountability. US officials have expressed confidence that the trial of a Libyan man accused of making the bomb that blew up Pan Am Flight 103 over Lockerbie in 1998 will go ahead next year. And a Gruffalo, what's a Gruffalo? Are the words children will read across Scotland, thanks to the donation of 30,000 books of the series by the Scottish Book Trust.

0: on Original 106. Just about 25 to 7. Waking you up for Wednesday morning, we are Dave and Vanessa. And Macaulay Culkin makes the news this morning. This is mostly because there is rumours of a Home Alone reboot. He is in chats with producers to go back and play Kevin McAllister all over again in a new version and how that could work. So I don't know if this would be like Home Alone 4. Was there a Home Alone 3?
1: I think there might have been, but not with him.
0: Anyway, yeah, I think he was maybe not in it. So Home Alone 4, would it be a reboot or would it be we now visit Kevin McAllister and see what he looks like 30-odd years later?
1: I think it's going to be... Oh, there's already been a Home Alone 4. I don't know what number it would be. I wonder if it's his family are Home Alone. So he makes the same terrible mistake and he goes away.
0: Ah, right, okay. As opposed to him being left home alone when he's 53 or whatever he is these days.
1: He was just an empty. He'd be delighted. It would just be footage of him going to the toilet with the door open.
0: Yeah, and going to bed early.
1: Going to bed early.
0: So I'll get an early
1: leaving
0: night.
1: Leaving stuff out, not doing the dishes. That's all it would be, which isn't that exciting.
0: It's not. It wouldn't make a great movie. But look, I'm interested to see what they do with this. Hollywood production chief says the part is being written for a future season. So it sounds like it's all pretty close.
1: Surely it's got to be set at Christmas.
0: You would like to think so, wouldn't you? Right, we'll let you know if we hear any update on that. This is John Cicada, and what a song. Just Another Day. It's original.

0: John Cicada, it's original 106. That is Just Another Day, great tune. You'll be very thankful that the soundproofing in the studios, because you can't hear us wailing like cats singing along with that song.
1: Which is a relief, isn't it? Okay, the Dinger Thinger is the biography baffler. It's a celebrity. You tell us who it is from the clues. So far, I've given you the clue that this person went to work in the military during World War II, but rather than being a pilot, was a radio announcer and entertainer. I'm going to give you a double clue now. This person was approached by producer Cubby Broccoli to play James Bond after Sean Connery left.
0: Huh.
1: Did not know that. And also is well known for his terrible accent.
0: Uh-oh, there's the giveaway. Right, 01592 757757 is our WhatsApp number. It's not Elvis Presley, that's who I thought it was.
1: No.
0: Or you can text us 81400, start your message with the word original. Travel next.
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2: 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Our biggest savings have just landed.
17: Good morning, this is Cameron here with your latest travel. Now, news will be all just heading down towards the Queensferry Crossing, starting to pick up really particularly around the Junction 1B ferry toll. Further into Edinburgh, not looking too bad on the Queensferry Road through the Barnton Junction, and we're fairly clear so far around Newbridge and Kirkliston. In Dunfermline, good run on Holbeath Road heading in towards the centre. No build as yet at the Bothwell Gardens roundabout. The 92 checks out well through the Red House, Bankhead and Preston. No build standing stain heading in westbound towards the Gallatin, up towards Dundee, clear on the Kingsway, and then at Perth we've got no build as yet at the Broxton or Inveralmond roundabouts. Spot any problems though, call the original 106 Jambusta line 01592 8544 66.

0: If you go right into the middle of it, it is pitch dark.
1: Wow.
0: Absolutely pitch dark. And I'm choking to go and have a look.
1: Would you not be too scared?
0: I would be really scared.
1: Yeah.
0: But I think it's sort of a thing that I'd quite like to do. I've always known they were there, and I've always felt like I'm going to do it. And at the weekend, I nearly did, and then I didn't.
1: Tempting and terrifying. Do it at Halloween.
0: Oh.
1: That's when you should do it.
0: Oh, wow. That's quite a scary prospect. Yeah. Anyway, look, that's just a thing. If it's something you've ever fancied doing, it's worth looking into, because, I mean, it is there on our doorstep, and I think it would be pretty cool. Don't go on the same day as me, because then you're going to jump out of the corner and go, in the middle of the dark. Right, this is Don Henley, an original.

0: Original 106, Don Henley and the excellent Boys of Summer. All right, answer to the biography baffler for this morning then. Thank you if you got in touch with this one.
1: Yeah, so this person was in the army but actually didn't become a pilot in the military, instead was an entertainer and broadcast on radio, then was well known for his terrible accent. Joyce, I think it's Dick Van Dyke. Good morning, Vanessa and Dave. Yes, you're absolutely right.
0: Yes, morning, David McDougall, who sent us a voice note in again.
2: Hello, Dave. Hello, Vanessa. I was initially thinking old Blue Eyes, Frank Sinatra, because I know he played a US Army Air Corps soldier in Fun Rounds Express. But then you said about the terrible accent, so I'm going to go for Dick Van Dyke.
0: Yeah,
1: I mean, it can only be him. Good morning, D&V, says Liney. Celebrity this morning is our lovely Dick Van Dyke.
0: It is, yeah. Margaret Cameron, you're correct on this one as well. Derek Thompson, morning, Dave, Vanessa. Dick Van Dyke, can he get a ding?
3: Yes, yes, you can. This is Original 106. This is Original 106 Breakfast with Dave and Vanessa.
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1: 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Across Dundee and Perth,
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2: John Swinney's been told reducing Scotland's health boards must not mean a lack of accountability and oversight. The comments from Dundee MSP Michael Mara follow yesterday's announcement from the First Minister that Scotland's health boards will be cut from 14 to 2.
3: We are absolutely concerned about democratic oversight and accountability in these plans as well. Because when that is absented, what we have is the Queen Elizabeth University Hospital scandal. What we have is the Elgemel scandal. We have to be clear that proper oversight, proper accountability is required by citizens in order to ensure that they get the protection that they need.
2: It means NHS Tayside would come under the control of a giant Eastern Health Board. The region will be joined by NHS Fife, Grampian, Lothian and Borders, while the rest will fall under a Western branch. The US is confident this postponed Lockerbie bombing trial will go ahead next year. Abu Aguila Massoud is accused of making the bomb that blew up Pan Am Flight 103 over the Scottish town in 1988. It was held up at the last minute due to newly discovered evidence. The case is now due to get underway on the 11th of January in Washington, D.C. He may have purple prickles all over his back, but 30,000 books of the Gruffalo are being donated to children across Scotland. It's in a bid to celebrate Julia Donaldson and Axel Scheffler's third instalment of the series, Gruffalo Granny, which will be officially released on the 10th of September. The books will be distributed through the Scottish Books Trust. In football, Dundee United will be without their manager, Jim Goodwin, for their trip to Motherwell this evening. The Tangerines boss is recovering from a spell in hospital last week. Despite being without their manager, assistant Lee Sharp says they're ready to go.
4: A tough game. We know, obviously, they're one of the best footballing teams in the league. So we know we've got our work cut out. We'll go there, it'll be a tough, tough game. So, yeah, we'll go about things the right way. We're organised, we're prepared for the game. So, yeah, it'll be an interesting one.
2: Dundee, meanwhile, hosts St Johnstone at Dance Park.
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2: Mostly cloudy with the chance of some rain showers and a lot cooler. Highs of 15. I'm Shauna Skinner. 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

0: after 7:10 for Wednesday breakfast. So we're chatting about this yesterday. The ongoing debacle over Donald Trump just deciding to rename stuff to suit himself.
1: He just likes to do that.
0: He does like to do that, including, obviously, the...
1: Lake Ontario?
0: Yes, and the other one?
1: The airport. Oh, and the other one, Gulf of America.
0: That's it. So anyway, Lake Ontario, the latest one that he's renamed now, and he's put a diktat out to all of the big American companies that you shall change this. So we mentioned that Google have already changed it in the States, and now Apple have as well. Apple has renamed Lake Ontario as Lake America on its Maps service app after a direct order from the US president. Difficult, isn't it?
1: Have they renamed it like Google just in America?
0: Well,
1: Lake America?
0: That's the big question. So you having an iPhone needs to go and check this out.
1: So what, am I just looking at maps? Just Google's maps. Own maps.
0: Google, well Apple's
1: Sorry,
0: maps.
1: Apple's own maps.
0: And is Lake Ontario.
1: Hold on.
0: And see what comes up.
1: Well, will it search
0: Because
1: it
0: the way that Google apparently do it is when you search it, it says, for the rest of the world, it says Gulf of Mexico, and then underneath it in small type brackets, Gulf of America.
1: Still says Lake Ontario.
0: Great. So they've only done it in the States.
1: Seems so. There is the border does track between it, you know, when you look at it. So they could write the word Lake Ontario above the border and Lake America below the border, but they haven't done that.
0: It's just so, I mean, it's like primary school stuff, isn't it?
1: It really is primary school stuff.
0: Like, this guy's the leader of the free world.
1: Wow.
0: Anyway, it's only a lake. Let's get madness on. It must be love.

0: Beth, Unbelievable on Original Morning. It's 7:20. It's going to be rainy today. Highs of around about 15. I put a t-shirt on this morning and then I looked out the window and went, nope. I went and changed it.
1: Something else.
0: Yeah. I sort of feel like it's t-shirt season's over.
1: Well, it is now meteorological autumn. Astronomical autumn begins on the 22nd of September.
0: Okay.
1: It's autumn.
0: It's autumn. Right, yeah. Okay. Weather for Thursday looks a little bit brighter, so there's going to be less in the way of rain around and highs of 19. So, you know, it does. So we're not completely in the doldrums yet. It's not January and 3:30 yet.
1: Not yet.
0: But it's coming.
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8: Good morning, Cameron here with your latest on the roads. Now, the M90 southbound user delays down onto the Queensbury crossing. Travel time of around 15 minutes, but it starts really slow from around Junction 2 Petrievi down towards Ferry Toll. Further into Edinburgh, so far not looking too bad through Newbridge and fairly clear at the moment through the Barnton Junction on that Queens Ferry Road. In Fife, the 92 checking it well as you head towards the Red House. No issues at the Bankhead or Preston, and I'm not seeing any build as yet on the A915 standing stain heading westbound in towards the Gallatin. The Tay Road Bridge fully open this morning, no restrictions in place, and we're clear at the Swallow, Broxton and Inver Hammond roundabouts. Spot any problems though, call the original 106 Jam Buster line 01592

0: 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Oasis are now officially bigger than the Beatles. 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
1: Old news. Those Beatles guys, old news.
0: You can bet that Liam Gallagher is wetting his pants.
1: Oh,
0: that,
1: I'd be delighted. Mm-hmm. Have you seen, is it Liam or Noel's son? One of them is out performing and is a singer in a band. And is dressed, is exactly like all teenage male singers that start out and looks like Oasis and is singing like Liam into the mic.
0: Is he?
1: But he's the son, I think, of Liam.
0: Right.
1: Which is, it must be the one time that a kid admires their parent. I was like, I want to be like Oasis. Handy. My parents.
0: All right, it's coming up for 7:30. Let's get your headlines at original.
2: Scottish Government plans to create just two health boards in Scotland for the East and West are under fire from opposition politicians. Labour's Michael Mara says the measures must not mean a lack of accountability. US officials have expressed confidence that the trial of a Libyan man accused of making the bomb that blew up Pan Am Flight 103 over Lockerbie in 1998 will go ahead next year. And a Gruffalo, what's a Gruffalo? Are the words children will read across Scotland, thanks to the donation of 30,000 books of the series by the Scottish Book Trust.
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2: It's the first midweek league game of the season for Tayside's football teams tonight. Dundee United are hoping to echo their dominating performance against Kilmarnock when they visit Motherwell. The Tangerines could feature Lyle Cameron, who joined the club yesterday on a season-long loan from Rangers. He joined the Glasgow side last summer, but has since played just 10 times before heading to Aberdeen on loan in January. Dundee host St Johnston and D-boss Stephen Presley says despite being a newly promoted team this season, the Saints won't give them an easy ride.
5: We've got a manager that wants to control the game through possession, and they do it to good effect. So they're a very good team, and they've adapted quickly to the Premier League, so it's a really challenging game for us.
2: You're up to date on Original 106.

0: Kings of Leon, Sex on Fire on Original. It's 7:35 Wednesday morning. As you know, I am a very grippy individual.
1: Correct.
0: And therefore, I'm always happy when I hear of new and even grippier schemes than I have ever devised.
1: Okay.
0: And there's a lady who's in the paper this morning that I think has excelled anything that I would ever have been devious enough to do. So, long and the short of it is, Vinted has recently launched in Australia. Oh. And they've been doing a promo at the moment because they're going, hey, we're Vinted, we're here. So they're then offering international shipping for free for people who are buying from the UK, which is a pretty good deal.
1: Because
0: it then means that people that are on Vinted in Australia have actually got stuff that they can buy because there's not a lot.
1: Good idea. Their,
0: I thought that's great.
1: Good idea.
0: So what this one woman did is she's moving to Australia. She's got to get all her stuff over there. And that's going to cost a fortune. So she sold it to herself on Vinted.
1: Oh.
0: And then shipped it through their free shipping thing.
1: That's very clever. That must have taken ages, though. That's very clever.
0: Isn't that clever? It's like that.
1: That's genius.
0: That's just brilliant.
1: She must have saved herself a fortune. Yeah. That is a brilliant idea. Well, Vinted are like, hey, we've got a really good customer out there, haven't we?
0: Sold all of her clothes to herself for £1. And then at the other end, obviously, they're being delivered by Vinted.
1: So clip. Did she sell everything else? Like her sofa and her lights?
0: Well, I don't know about the telly. She just talks about the clothes, but I would sell everything. including my child. About £1. Ship her over for free.
1: Nice.
0: Myself.
1: That is absolute genius.
0: It's the respect of
1: absolute
0: your eyes
1: genius.
0: Because you are a hustler
1: it's
0: like
1: so
0: you.
1: Good. Even Vinted have to

0: All right, can we give away £1,000 this morning? That is the question.
1: Four away from 1K with Hayes Travel, Dundee and Broughty Ferry.
2: Buy your travel money from the nation's favourite foreign exchange provider.
0: So we gave away £1,000 on Friday. We've not had any luck with this since, but today is a brand new day.
3: Yeah, yesterday we got a 1 out of 4. Vicky was playing the game, but can we start to pick things up? I mean, we had a 0 out of 4 on Monday. And then a 1 out of 4 yesterday. So we're going in the right direction. Hopefully we can leap to a 4 out of 4. Your job is to match with Lachlan. His answers are already recorded to simple questions. And if your answers are the same as his, then you'll win £1,000.
0: Okay, let's do this. 01592 757 757. Give us a buzz. And let's see if we can give away the grand this morning.
3: Fact of the day.
0: This is a beauty. Caterpillar memory. So obviously, you probably know that caterpillars then turn into a sort of liquidy smush before they become a butterfly.
3: Did not know they turned into liquid.
0: The chrysalis. But apparently, they've worked out that the neural pathways in the brain remain. So therefore, even though they've been smush, in the meantime, butterflies remember being a caterpillar.
3: Do they also remember being a puddle? Because that's a terrible thing.
0: I assume so, yeah. There's days that I feel like I'd quite like to be a puddle, I'm not going to lie.
3: I don't know, I think I'm happy not to be a life form that turns into a puddle midway through. I think I'm okay with that.
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7: Good morning, this is Cameron here with your latest travel. Now, the M90 looking particularly so heading onto the Queen City crossing from Junction 2 Petrievi with a travel time currently of around 15 minutes and further into Edinburgh, very heavy now, M9 Junction 1 Newbridge, and also really picked up that Queen City road as you head into the city through the Barnton Junction. Back in Fife then, the E90T so far not looking too bad through the Red House Bankhead and Preston, still fairly clear traffic light on the E915 standing Steen heading towards the Gallatin, bit busy just through the centre of Cooper, particularly heading through Bonnygate, and then up to Dundee, fairly clear actually on the 92 or Broth Road heading in towards the Scott Fife roundabout, Perth, wee bit busy, M90 northbound towards the Broxton roundabout. Spot any problems, call the original 106 Jambuster line on 01592 8544 66.

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2: All right, on the phone to play the game and hopefully win a grand this morning is Nikki. Hello.
3: Hello.
2: Morning, Nikki. You suddenly sound like you're in a wind tunnel. Are you out and about this morning?
3: Yeah, I'm on my way
4: to Finland.
3: I'm working.
4: I'm on my way.
2: From? Where are you coming from?
3: From Cooper.
2: I'm on my way from Cooper to the Fairmalin today. Aha.
3: Aha.
2: Aha.
4: Love it. You are big into your bowls, Nikki.
3: Yes, I am.
4: We were chatting about this off air. Did you watch it on the Commonwealth Games?
3: I did. It was brilliant.
4: Oh, so good. I was there. Right. And I wandered. So it was in the SEC. I went into the bowls hall and watched it for a bit. Clack, clack, clack. Soothing.
2: Sign you up.
4: Oh, it was nice.
2: I always think of bowls as really big marbles. Would you agree with that or not, Nikki?
3: I suppose as a child, marbles is similar.
2: Yeah. See, the only thing that puts me off bowls as opposed to marbles is that you don't get a steely. So there's not like a there's not an extra sexy bowl that you get if you win, is there?
3: No.
4: Oh, well, then maybe need to work on that. I mean, bowls has been around for a while. What do you get if you win in bowls?
3: Well, last year we won. Five ladies, one
2: centre
3: association, which is all the counties in Scotland. So,
2: wow.
3: And we're playing at Kilmarnock on Saturday, so we're in the
4: semi-finals
3: again this year.
4: Oh, are you? So you're five ladies?
3: Yes.
4: That's...
3: Yeah, I'm the president this year as
2: oh,
3: well.
2: Oh, wow, excellent.
4: Oh, amazing. Well, maybe you could bring in the steely then, if you're the president.
3: Yeah, that would be fine.
4: Five ladies. Get a steely. Right, we move on. £1,000 to be won. You just need to match with Lachlan four times. Are you ready to play the game?
3: Yeah.
2: Okay, Nikki, here it comes. Concentration.
4: Could you name a superhero, please?
3: Spider-Man.
4: A weird food.
3: Marmite.
4: Something you might find in a lost property office or might be kept in the lost property office if it's found. And something you might have spent your pocket money on as a kid.
2: All right, okay. They're in. They're locked in. We battered through it.
4: Let's go back over it. Right, we asked you to name a superhero. You said Spider-Man. Lachlan said.
5: A superhero. You could go for any of them, but because he's been in the cinema recently, Spider-Man.
2: Yeah, that's exactly what I thought too, because all the stuff that's going on at the moment about Spider-Man, yeah.
4: A weird food, you said Marmite. Lachlan said.
5: For a weird food, I think we go to France and say snails.
4: Snails.
3: Yeah.
4: I've had snails once.
2: But have you? Was it good?
4: No.
2: I feel like it would be like eating bogeys.
4: Bouncy ones. Oh. Something you'd find in a lost property office, you said keys. Lachlan said.
5: A wallet, a purse.
4: A wallet or a purse. So we're out on that too. And something you spend your pocket money on as a kid, you said sweets.
2: Got
4: Lachlan
2: me.
4: Said.
2: 100%.
5: On penny sweets.
4: Yes.
2: Yes.
4: But not.

0: even weird for me though.
1: Who wants? I mean, they do it in a tin, don't they? It's like bogeys in a tin.
0: Do you get snails in a tin?
1: I think you do, yeah. That's put me right off my frosties. Okay, news at 8 on the way after Harry Styles sees American Girls. If you want to come on and play the game tomorrow, stick your name down on the website.

0: Harry Styles with American Girls on Original 106 for Wednesday morning. So there it goes. We've just spent 3 minutes while that song was on chatting between ourselves about Vanessa's experience of eating snails.
1: Some of it I can say, some of it I can't. You know, I just told you the story.
0: The bit that you told me, yeah, you can't probably say that. I don't even know if there's a way that you can say it without saying it.
1: Yeah. There was just, like, I had snails. It was in Greece. I was having snails. They were in a sort of garlicky, buttery sauce. They didn't sort of, the thing with snails is when you chew them, they don't get any less. You just have to just swallow the snail. It didn't taste too bad. But yeah, one of the snails I didn't want to eat.
0: If you've seen Clarkson's Farm.
1: I don't know how, anyway, one of the snails I didn't want to eat because of the state
0: of...
1: The state of that snail.
0: Chewy bit. News at 8 is on the way next.
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8: John Swinney's been told reducing Scotland's health boards must not mean a lack of accountability and oversight. The comments from Dundee MSP Michael Mara follow yesterday's announcement from the First Minister that Scotland's health boards will be cut from 14 to 2.
9: We are absolutely concerned about democratic oversight and accountability in these plans as well. Because when that is absented, what we have is the Queen Elizabeth University Hospital scandal. What we have is the Elgemel scandal. We have to be clear that proper oversight, proper accountability is required by citizens in order to ensure that they get the protection that they need.
8: It means NHS Tayside would come under the control of a giant Eastern Health Board. The region will be joined by NHS Fife, Grampian, Lothian and Borders, while the rest will fall under a Western branch. The US is confident this postponed Lockerbie bombing trial will go ahead next year. Abu Aguila Massoud is accused of making the bomb that blew up Pan Am Flight 103 over the Scottish town in 1988. It was held up at the last minute due to newly discovered evidence. The case is now due to get underway on the 11th of January in Washington, D.C. And he may have purple prickles all over his back, but 30,000 books of the Gruffalo are being donated to children across Scotland. It's in a bid to celebrate Julia Donaldson and Axel Scheffler's third instalment of the series, Gruffalo Granny, which will be officially released on the 10th of September. The books will be distributed through the Scottish Book Trust. In football, Dundee United will be without their manager, Jim Goodwin, for their trip to Motherwell this evening. The Tangerines' boss is recovering from a spell in hospital last week. Despite being without their manager, assistant Lee Sharp says they're ready to go.
10: A tough game. We know, obviously, they're one of the best footballing teams in the league. So we know we've got our work cut out. We'll go there. It'll be a tough, tough game. So, yeah, we'll go about things the right way. We're organised, we're prepared for the game. So, yeah, it'll be an interesting one.
8: Dundee, meanwhile, hosts St Johnstone at Dens Park.
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8: A consumer watchdog's calling on the media regulator to investigate Booking.com, claiming it's uncovered systemic security failures on the site, which says it was able to create a fake listing for number 10 Downing Street within minutes. The site says it uses a range of checks and removes the majority of fraudulent listings within 24 hours.
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8: Mostly cloudy with the chance of some rain showers and a lot cooler, highs of 15. I'm Shauna Skinner. You're up to date on Original 106.

0: who do you think you are? This is Original 106. Good morning. Hello. It's 10 past 8. Welcome to Wednesday. We are Dave and Vanessa. And this morning in the studio, we've been off air discussing my ex, which has been fun for me. But it's an old story that I brought up about when I was still together with my ex, and we'd go to the supermarket. And she had a fondness for, like, you know, the yogurt-y drinks that you can get, Yop or Gazoo or whatever it is. And she would fire into them and drink them before we'd got to the till.
1: Which is not okay.
0: I thought that was crazy chat. But she said, everybody does this. It's absolutely normal. She would scan it at the end. It wasn't that she didn't pay for it. She'd scan the empty bottle at the end and then pay what she was due.
1: And what does the person at the till think?
0: People just seem to bat an eye. You know, they would just do nothing about it.
1: It's classic British politeness where you're like, look at the state of that. Yeah. But you're like, oh yeah, thanks. Anyway, that's £2.50. My friend at school used to always say to me, her mum had said, you can eat the grapes in the supermarket because you've got to test them.
0: I'm not sure you can.
1: So she would just go up, she would always brazenly do it and just start munching some grapes in the supermarket. And then the security guard would come over because we were like 15 and say, what are you doing? Why are you eating the grapes? She would say, my mum says you can do that. You need to test them before you eat, before you choose to buy the grapes.
0: Is your friend my ex? I've never met this friend.
1: Not that I'm aware of. I'll ask if... Well, you think it was me? Anyway, look, this has created a dilemma. Is it okay if you've bought, if you're about to buy something in a supermarket, is it okay that you consume it before you get to the till? Say you're really thirsty.
0: Yeah.
1: And you open up your bottle of water you've bought before you get and pay for it.
0: Is that okay?
1: Is that okay?
0: We genuinely want to know. This has bothered me ever since those days when it used to happen.
1: And I think
0: she said
1: it's
0: it was
1: wild.
0: Absolutely fine, and I thought it was wild. 01592 757 757 is the number. Genuinely, there's no judgment here. Is that socially acceptable or not?
1: If you are a security guard in a supermarket or a supermarket worker, let us know as well.
0: This must be in the security guard's pre-employment briefing, surely.
1: People eating grapes, watch out for them.

0: in Pompey on Original 106 at 8:15. This morning, we're thinking about something I have not thought of for a very long time, which is the weird thing that my ex used to do, which is, when we were in Asda, just crack open the juice and start drinking it before she'd paid for it.
1: So, in particular, for some reason, it's the yogurt one you think that she liked to do this with.
0: She did, yeah. And I always thought that was weird, but since then, I've wondered if actually it's me that's weird and I'm the only one that doesn't do that.
1: Well, I'm going to just say I haven't noticed crowds of people drinking yogurt drinks before they get to the till in supermarkets. I've got a suspicion it might be only a few people, but we'd like to find out.
0: Genuinely. David's on.
2: Opening a bottle of juice on your way around the supermarket. My foster mum used to do it.
1: Who did?
2: My foster mum. She used to do that.
1: Oh, okay,
0: Your foster mum used to do it. And how did you feel about that? Was it seen as... Did she think it was absolutely okay as well then?
2: Well, no one said anything, and I used to do it as well if I was helping her, so...
1: Both rocking up, getting a drink, and then just cracking it open and drinking it as you walk around the shop?
2: Aye, and then standing there and finished. But then I don't do it now.
1: Would you go further than that? Would you have opened up a sandwich, a packet of crisps, you know, eat your entire lunch as you go around? Or?
2: No, but when it comes to the grapes, when I was about 4 or 5, and I was still living with my parents, they used to take us to the supermarket. I used to nick the grapes.
1: I noticed you painted it as
0: nicking grapes. Sampling the grapes, which is what we kind of said. But wow, right, okay, Cece, it's not just my ex that thinks this.
2: No.
1: Oh, okay, right. Well, we'll add that into our research. Thank you very much.
2: No worries, speak to
1: me.
0: It's maybe just us that thinks that's not what you do, and it's done by everyone. Can you crack open a beer while you're walking around the shops? You're in Asda, you go up, you pick up your six pack of beer, you crack one open.
1: No, I think because that's a licensing thing, isn't it? Versus just drinking a bottle of water. Like, you shouldn't be drinking beverages.
0: I don't think
1: beverages.
0: The licensing act... Well, I suppose it does, doesn't it? It says it's not, you can't consume on the premises, right? It's an off-license.
1: You can't drink on the street unless it's Edinburgh.
0: Right.
1: So
0: But you don't need a license to drink a yoghurt drink. So that... In terms of the law, would be okay.
1: Well, look, it's not like, you know, when you go into a swimming pool, they don't have it anymore. You used to have signs that said no heavy petting. You don't go into a supermarket that says no drinking the yop before the till. So if there's not a sign saying otherwise, I guess it's okay.
0: Go on, give us your opinion on this. 01592 757 757. And this isn't a judgment thing this morning. We're genuinely curious. I've always wondered about that. Because when my ex did it, I thought, really? But she was...
1: Thirsty?
0: I don't understand why you think this is weird.
1: Right, so, okay.
0: Yeah. 01592 757 757.

0: Madonna, Papa Don't Preach. On Original 106 822, the chat this morning is it acceptable to eat slash drink your stuff while you're still in the middle of the shop?
1: Hi to Janet, who says, I must admit, I've done it. I kept the wrapping for the till, and I also have stolen a grape.
0: That's
1: she says,
0: fair.
1: Stolen.
0: That's fair. Look, this is one thing that I would say in my ex's favour is she would always pay for it at the end. It wasn't like she just.
1: But she's turning up with just rubbish.
0: Yeah.
1: It's like Janet. I'm just turning up with like emptying a carrier bag of just bits of paper with scan those codes. Man, I've eaten all this on the way around.
0: If you work in a supermarket, you must see this all the time. And I'm just genuinely curious what the sort of policy on it is. Claire's on.
2: It's not something I've ever done, but I've known my friends with kids when they're going round the supermarket to open a packet of crisps or a wee packet of whatever, with the kids in the trolleys and to keep them quiet going round the supermarket.
1: I've seen that before. That I feel
0: that's
1: nobody's
0: isn't it?
1: Yeah. Nobody's coming up to them and going, how dare you open that for the kids? Because then you're going, okay, I'll let them tantrum on the floor then. Which one do you want?
0: I think it's slightly different when you're 33. That's where
1: I
0: draw the line.
1: But then could you say the same thing? I'm either opening these crisps or I'm tantruming on the floor. So which one do you want?
2: But I've seen people going to the coffee machines in the shops and buying themselves or getting a coffee and walking around the shop and drinking it as they go around before they pay for it.
1: Oh. Well, that's, yeah, what should you do there? Because, like, it's warm,
0: yeah,
1: and by the time you get to the other end, it might be cold. So,
0: I'm coming round to this a little bit here,
1: right?
0: David comes round to his ex's way of thinking. Shock. Thank you, Claire.
2: Yeah. Thanks,
0: Claire.
2: Yeah. Cheers, then.
0: Bye.
1: Interesting.
0: Are you turning round to thinking you're now going to be an in-store eater?
1: No. I think that if you're really thirsty or something, I could see you. But, I mean, just it's not that long, is it? Unless it's like an Aldi or a Lidl queue, you're probably going to get through it quite quickly.
0: I just love the idea that you go to the till and say you're not going to the self-serve, you're going to an actual person, and all you just put a load of rubbish up to it.
1: Here's my meal deal. Oh, this is just wrappers. Yeah, I've eaten the meal deal.
0: It's been done. 01592 757 757. Eating / drinking your stuff in the shop before you've paid for it at the end, acceptable or not, and have you done it?
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3: Good morning, this is Cameron here with your latest starting on standing scene. Looks like we've got some delays just with some police on the scene of an incident there as you head towards the Gallatin, so do bear that one in mind. Elsewhere, the Queen City Crossing just got the usual build still heading down towards Edinburgh. Travel time of 15 minutes from Petrievi towards Ferry Toll. Into Edinburgh itself, very slow around M9 Junction and Newbridge, and of course, usual delays on the Queen City Road through the Barrington Junction. Elsewhere, back in Fife, the 92 just got the usual build on the approach towards the Red House. Bankhead and Preston so far this morning not looking too bad at all. Up towards Dundee, A90 Kingsway, travel time of 10 minutes as you head around the Strathmartin Road roundabout, and then at Perth, got stop start traffic at Junction 12, the Broxton roundabout. That's your latest. If you spot any problems, you can call the Original 106 Jam Buster line 01592 854466.

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1: The debate of whether you can eat and drink stuff before you paid for it in the supermarket continues shortly. 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
2: Scottish Government plans to create just two health boards in Scotland for the East and West are under fire from opposition politicians. Labour's Michael Mara says the measures must not mean a lack of accountability. US officials have expressed confidence that the trial of a Libyan man accused of making the bomb that blew up Pan Am Flight 103 over Lockerbie in 1998 will go ahead next year. And a Gruffalo, what's a Gruffalo? Are the words children will read across Scotland, thanks to the donation of 30,000 books of the series by the Scottish Book Trust.
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2: It's the first midweek league game of the season for Tayside's football teams tonight. Dundee United are hoping to echo their dominating performance against Kilmarnock when they visit Motherwell. The Tangerines could feature Lyle Cameron, who joined the club yesterday on a season-long loan from Rangers. He joined the Glasgow side last summer, but has since played just 10 times before heading to Aberdeen on loan in January. Dundee host St Johnstone and D-boss Stephen Presley says despite being a newly promoted team this season, the Saints won't give them an easy ride.
5: We've got a manager that wants to control the game through possession, and they do it to good effect. So they're a very good team, and they've adapted quickly to the Premier League, so it's a really challenging game for us.
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0: Channel 106, 8:36 this morning. I am reliving the Beamer that I used to get when Beamer. I was walking around about Asda with my ex at the time, and she would just drink the yogurt juice that she'd picked up. So one of those yogurt drinks, instantly started drinking it. Paid for it at the end, but by that time it was empty.
1: I'm going to just correct that. She wasn't your ex at the time.
0: Well, no, she was my girlfriend at the time.
1: It's a nice wee day out. I'm going to be with my ex. Well, I'm going to go to the supermarket. I'm going to drink yogurt before the till.
0: It's a terrible day out. Right. We're asking for your opinions on this. Was what she was doing acceptable or not?
1: Yes. To the phones.
0: Original, who's that?
2: It's Mandy Robinson.
0: Oh, Mandy, good morning. Where's your head at on this?
2: Good morning. I was just like, my wee boy's 21 year old now, and he used to like eating grapes and Asdas.
1: He was eating what round Asdas?
2: Grapes and Asdas.
1: Oh, right.
2: To keep grapes? Him quiet. Keep him quiet.
0: Wait, you just told us he was 21, so do you still give him grapes to keep him quiet?
2: No.
1: Well, look, at least he was getting his...
2: No.
1: He was getting his vitamins.
2: He's 21, he'll keep him quiet with, like, a screaming beer. He said, try to some grapes.
1: Right, but does that mean that by the time he got to the end, there was no...
2: Hardly any.
1: Yeah, hardly any grapes left, you're not weighing them, are you? It's just a stock.
2: Stocks
1: with one grape. Cost you a penny.
2: Yeah.
1: Rest is in his belly.
0: Mandy's thinking double win. I think if I owned a shop, I wouldn't sell grapes for this reason. Because I think if anything is going to be there, I'll just grab a couple. It's the grapes.
1: It's the grapes. You're going to swipe a couple before you get there to the scales.
2: And yeah.
1: Mandy
2: yeah,
1: is proof of that.
0: Right, there you go.
1: Does your son still like the grapes? Just in general?
2: Oh, he still loves his grapes,
1: okay,
2: Evan. He's 21. And
1: he goes to the supermarket and eats them before he gets the till. I love that idea.
2: Thank you.
0: Thank you.
1: Thanks,
0: bye-bye.
1: Mandy.
2: Bye-bye.
1: Wow. So it's not only eating stuff before the till, but the grapes are really starting to feature. Fiona says, apart from alcohol, I think it is acceptable to get your stuff in the supermarket, eat it or drink it before you get to the till at the end. My daughter used to have a picnic going around Asda. She could eat a punnet of grapes, there they are again, before the checkout, although back then grapes were weighed. You had to choose the pre-weighed ones. I do it with my grandson now, he has quavers.
0: There you go, 01592 757 757. Eating your stuff before you've got to the till, yes or no?

0: Corona, Rhythm of the Night on Original 106. I didn't realise the thing that we were talking about this morning is as widespread as it is, and that is whether or not you eat stuff in the supermarket before you've paid for it.
1: We've been talking about that, and weirdly, grapes keeps featuring. Stephen Ritchie says, yes, I once bought a full tub of grapes that was just a clear, empty plastic tub with stems in them, but my two kids sitting in the trolley were happy and all full of grapes. I even had the cheek to ask them to bin the tub and stems when I got to the till, and they did.
0: Oh, wow.
1: Not presuming. Paid for it.
0: I would assume so.
1: I've eaten them all. Yeah. They're in the belly. Yeah. Paid for them. Yeah. Is it okay to eat the stuff before you pay for it at the till?
0: 01592757757 is our phone number, and also our WhatsApp if you want to get in touch on that. Or you can message through the Original 106 app if you're listening on there, or you can text 81400, start your message with the word original. Fact of the day.
1: Dogs relieving themselves on streetlights can corrode them to the point of collapse.
0: See, this must be a problem for people who are streetlight designers, because they'll have to think about this. When they're doing the design, they'll be like, dogs are going to pee on it, so what are we going to do? So it must have, like, rust-proofing all round.
1: Do you think it's got thicker metal down the bottom?
0: Maybe.
1: Just because of dogs and good paint. Never thought of that.
0: If you're a streetlight designer,
1: we'd love to hear from you.
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5: 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Our biggest savings have just landed.
6: Good morning, this is Cameron here with your latest travel. Now, the M90 southbound remains slow onto the Queen City crossing. Travel time 10 minutes and into Edinburgh. We're still slow on that M9 around Junction 2. That's as a result of an earlier accident which has been recovered but remains slow on the approach. Elsewhere in Fife, the 92 now slow and queuing towards the Red House, adding around 10 minutes to your journey there. Picking up on Dunnacare Way towards Kirkcaldy High and then up towards Dundee, it's the A90 Forfar Road heading southbound past the Morrisons. That's really slow as you head towards those Kingsway traffic lights. And then across at Broxton roundabout at Perth, that M90, you can stop start with a travel time of 15 minutes. Spot any problems, call the original 106 Jam Bustle line 01592 8544 66.

0: 80s legends, Starship, we built this city on original. It's just after 10 to 9. We have started a fire this morning.
1: We have. Is it okay to eat or drink the stuff before you get to the till in the supermarket?
0: And it's a fair question. I think people are very much on one side of the fence or the other. Susan's on.
2: Hi, I'm just wondering where you stand. You've got a sort of head, you're going round the supermarket, so you go to the chemist aisle, you pick up the paracetamol, you take two out of the box, chuck them in your trolley, take a wee swig of juice, chuck that in your trolley, and it's a done deal.
1: If you've got a sore head, then fine, I suppose. I don't know if it's fine, but I can understand why somebody might do it. Where do you draw the line, though? Like, if you've grabbed a rotisserie chicken and you're ripping off a drumstick as you're going round?
2: Yeah.
1: You know, when
2: I don't know. I've never done that, but I've done the painkiller one.
1: Have you actually done it? Right, okay.
0: I thought you were about to say, you take a couple of paracetamol out, you stick them in your gob, then you put the packet back.
2: I wouldn't go to that length. No, I put the packet back in my trolley and paid for it when I get to the till.
1: And then you're headache free by the time you get to the till as well.
2: Yeah.

0: Really like that. It's a new one from Cammy Barnes called Something More on Original 106. So is it acceptable to eat the food or drink the juice in the supermarket before you've paid for it? That is the chat this morning.
1: A lot of people saying that's what they do. We haven't found out if it's okay to do it, but they're telling us that's what they do.
0: Yeah, Vanessa has been in touch and she says it's not yours till you've paid for it. So she's firmly in the absolutely not camp.
1: Right, okay, that's fair enough, I suppose. Mm-hmm. Do you know, is it similar to going into a newsagent? Is this a similar sort of idea of going into a newsagent and then you read the article you wanted to read in a magazine and then you put the magazine back?
0: So this is where I'm going to throw my current other half under the bus.
1: Right, okay.
0: I say current like it's got an end date to it. My other half, who will sometimes when we're in the shop, you know when the paper does like a £9.50 holiday deal?
1: Right.
0: And it's like if you collect the codes from the paper and you get enough codes, you then get to book a holiday or whatever for £9.50. She picks up the paper, takes a photo of the code and then puts the paper back down on the shelf. I should have said, I know a person as opposed to my other half.
1: Yeah.
0: It's cats out the bag.
1: Yeah.
0: Is that acceptable?
1: Because you haven't read everything else in the paper, have you? So.
0: Anyway, that's out there now too. It's nearly 9 o'clock.
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5: John Swinney has been told reducing Scotland's health boards must not mean a lack of accountability and oversight. The comments from Dundee MSP Michael Mara follow yesterday's announcement from the First Minister that Scotland's health boards will be cut from 14 to 2.
6: We are absolutely concerned about democratic oversight and accountability in these plans as well. Because when that is absented, what we have is the Queen Elizabeth University Hospital scandal. What we have is the Elgemel scandal. We have to be clear that proper oversight, proper accountability is required by citizens in order to ensure that they get the protection that they need.
5: It means NHS Tayside would come under the control of a giant Eastern Health Board. The region will be joined by NHS Fife, Grampian, Lothian and Borders, while the rest will fall under a Western branch. The US is confident this postponed Lockerbie bombing trial will go ahead next year. Abu Aguila Massoud is accused of making the bomb that blew up Pan Am Flight 103 over the Scottish town in 1988. It was held up at the last minute due to newly discovered evidence. The case is now due to get underway on the 11th of January in Washington, D.C. And he may have purple prickles all over his back, but 30,000 books of the Gruffalo are being donated to children across Scotland. It's in a bid to celebrate Julia Donaldson and Axel Scheffler's third instalment of the series, Gruffalo Granny, which will be officially released on the 10th of September. The books will be distributed through the Scottish Book Trust. In football, Dundee United will be without their manager, Jim Goodwin, for their trip to Motherwell this evening. The Tangerines boss is recovering from a spell in hospital last week. Despite being without their manager, assistant Lee Sharp says they're ready to go.
7: A tough game. We know, obviously, they're one of the best football teams in the league. So we know we've got our work cut out. We go there, it'll be a tough, tough game. So, yeah, we'll go about things the right way. We're organised, we're prepared for the game. So, yeah, it'll be an interesting one.
5: Dundee, meanwhile, hosts St Johnston at Dens Park.
0: Original 106 Business News with Polycrub. 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
5: A consumer watchdog's calling on the media regulator to investigate Booking.com, claiming it's uncovered systemic security failures on the site, which says it was able to create a fake listing for number 10 Downing Street within minutes. The site says it uses a range of checks and removes the majority of fraudulent listings within 24 hours.
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5: Mostly cloudy with the chance of some rain showers and a lot cooler, highs of 15. I'm Shauna Skinner. 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

0: Danny Wilson, Mary's Prayer on Original, 10 past 9 Wednesday morning. We are Dave and Vanessa. Hope you're good.
1: So, we've been chatting earlier on about, is it okay to consume the stuff you're getting in the supermarket before you get to the till?
0: Yeah.
1: That's where we started with this. But it's sort of gone into another world of other things that you're sort of using before you pay for them.
0: Yeah, so anonymous person has texted in saying, slightly different take on this. I used to work in a music shop, and it was amazing how many birthdays people had. So they'd buy a CD, then they'd return it saying, I got two copies of this for my birthday. And, you know, what they've said is they were clearly taking a home copy in it and then bringing it back.
1: Cheeky monkeys. Difficult if it was your birthday and you did have two copies, because you know that you're going in and I'm absolutely being judged for that. It makes me also think of a thing that you shouldn't do, and I think we all agree you probably shouldn't do this, but people do it. You order stuff online, you wear the stuff, you return the stuff. I'm not saying I've ever done that, but I'm sure people do it.
0: People do it.
1: Because
0: yeah.
1: It says it. You can return this as long as you've not worn it.
0: Mm.
1: But what if we don't know if you... And when we were hosting an award show, you definitely still had tags on a suit jacket you had.
0: I absolutely didn't just return that after the said award ceremony. I just had forgotten.
1: I've never seen it again.
0: I just forgot to take the tags off.
1: Right, okay.
0: And we also then, given that you're bringing that up, won't refer to the fact that you say, if you're going to do that, you don't wear perfume that day. You're going to throw me under the bus. I'm coming right back at you.

0: on Original 919. It's going to be rainy today. Highs pushing up to around about 17. Tomorrow looks a little bit brighter. Highs 19, maybe even 20.
1: Well, okay.
0: But it's still a sort of sunshine and showers sort of a day. Welcome to September.
1: That's sort of where we are now, isn't it? That's what they're saying with moving forward with the weather. It's going to be drier in the summertime and warm but wetter. More wet in the autumn. That's what we got.
0: All right, travel's on the way. We'll get you up to date in a second. New one from Cat's Eye as well, which is a belter lined up, and Coldplay.
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4: Good morning, this is Cameron here with your latest. Starting on Standing Stane Road, heading towards Leith. We've got police on the scene with an incident there this morning. It looks like the queues are back towards Kirkcaldy and the Red House and the Gallatin roundabouts. So very busy as you're leaving Kirkcaldy towards Leith this morning. Elsewhere, the M90 Queensferry crossing, things seem to be easing actually after early delays down towards Edinburgh. Still busy on the Queensferry Road to the Barnton Junction and around Newbridge. Not helped by, of course, that earlier accident at Junction 2, Clayland. Up towards Dundee, things have eased. Forth Road past the Morrisons towards the Kingsway. Still slow on the M90 northbound at the Broxton roundabout though. You spot any problems, you can call the Original 106 Jam Buster line on 01592 85 44 66.

0: Cat's Eye Animal on Original 106. It's just about 9:30 for your Wednesday breakfast, 2nd of September today.
1: This, I know, is far away, but it is bizarre. So, the Tower of London, which sits within the council area of Tower Hamlets, is getting its moat back.
0: Okay. Is it? Oh, I mean, surely it's always had a moat.
1: Well, it's got the place where the water used to be, but after 200 years of not having water, they've decided to bring water back, which I find is bizarre to announce in a drought scenario where everybody in London's been roasting and not allowed to use hose pipes.
0: I love that it's taken them 200 years to fix the boat. It sounds like when something's broken in here and we're trying to get the engineering team in to fix it.
1: That's true. In 200 years, they might turn up. So, actually, the last time the moat had water in it was the 1840s.
0: Right.
1: So there's been a lot of thinking about it, and they've gone, now, when there's a drought, is the time to say we're filling it back up again, everyone? And that's what they're going to do. They're going to have ponds and they're going to have water features, and it all sounds very lovely.
0: I think it's nice. I get what you're saying. It's maybe not right at this moment, but I'm up for a moat. I'd quite like a moat myself. I do sort of feel like a moat has been superseded by the Ring doorbell, though, so you can kind of see what's going on. You don't have to feel like you're keeping out.
1: So Tower Hamlet, hey, come to the Tower of London and look at their lovely Ring doorbell. Plus, you can see inside.
0: Yeah, you're right. But I think it's a nice thing. Tower of London, by the way, if you've never been, is fascinating.
1: Oh, I've never been.
0: Really cool place.
1: Is it
0: good? It is. And they've got the Beef Eaters as well. It's their gig.
1: And they've got their Ravens.
0: And you get to, I mean, there's so much history in that place.
1: Added
0: it's great.
1: Moat, Amibian. Yeah. The reason it got taken away, by the way, which I never mentioned, was in the 1840s it was stagnant and full of sewage.
0: Right.
1: So hopefully they don't do that again.
0: Well, yeah, lessons hopefully have been learned. OMC, how bizarre. It's Original Morning.

0: OMC, an original. How bizarre. Morning, 25 to 10. We've been talking about the incoming moat that they're going to put back at the Tower of London.
1: After 200 years. And it got us onto beef eaters, because you mentioned beef eaters. And I was like, why are they called beef eaters anyway? Which is what I was thinking during the song. They're actually officially known as yeoman warders. And they likely got their nickname from the generous daily rations of beef they received as part of their pay.
0: Oh, right.
1: In centuries past. It was really expensive to get beef. Still is, isn't it?
0: Yeah.
1: But it was really expensive to get beef back then in medieval and Tudor times. And the guards were given rations from the king's kitchen. And more of them compared to ordinary people. So obviously they're walking past ordinary people. Like, there they go, the beef eaters.
0: Isn't that amazing?
1: That's their name.
0: But the funny thing is, on the flip of that, because back in the day, and we've talked about this before, lobster was cheap as chips.
1: Yeah.
0: The beef eaters were up on this lofty thing where they were saying, "Nay luck, prisoners, more lobster for you." It's strange, because that was, I mean, that was the sort of, that was your microwave meal.
1: Throw them
0: meal.
1: Some lobster.
0: Yeah, there you go. You're going to have to suffer through the lobster again.

0: Original 106. Can't believe it's nearly 20 to 10 already.
1: Right, we've got your travel on the way next.
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17: Good morning, this is Cameron here with your latest travel. Still looking fairly slow and standing steam as you head away from Kirkcaldy towards Leven. Looks like we've got an incident. Police remain on the scene. Very slow there this morning, so do factor in some extra time. Good news, heading down towards Edinburgh, the Queen's Ferry Crossing looking lovely and clear now. Still a bit busy further on the Queen's Ferry Road as you head through the Barrington Junction though. Up towards Cooper, things have eased through Bonnie Gate. Dundee, not looking too bad now after early delays on Forth Road heading towards the Kingsway. And then across at Perth, just got the usual delays M90 northbound at the Broxton roundabout. If you spot any problems, you can call the Original 106 Jambuster line at 01592 85 44 66.

0: Stereophonics on original. I think seeing the Stereophonics at the Caird Hall is one of my favourite gigs that I've ever been to. Fabulous.
1: It was brilliant. They are fantastic.
0: So good.
1: Yeah.
0: Live especially.
1: Oh, absolutely.
0: I think that's a lot of it. You can like a band and then they don't translate well to being live, but the Stereophonics do and then some.
1: Oh, absolutely. Brilliant atmosphere. If you ever get a chance to go and see them.
0: Do it. Right, 9:52. Martin, good morning.
2: Good morning, Dave and Vanessa. Yes, the top 10 at 10 is on the way. 2 years to identify. Today, the two parts are separated by 8 years. And in one of the parts, brand new on the TV, was Minder, featuring the very trustworthy Arthur Daly.
3: Still providing you with sterling service, I deduce?
4: I've only had it 2 months.
3: Nearly three, sir.
4: So it's still under guarantee?
3: The Arthur Daly Golden Handshake Guarantee is as sound as our city institutions.
2: And yes, that's the calibre of management speak that we get at Original 106. Top 10 at 10. I'm kidding. Come on. Two classic years to identify on the way soon.
0: Do you know the capri that's in the opening bit of Minder when Arthur Daly is holding his hands over it and shaking his hands? Somebody's still got that. That capri still exists.
1: It's not rusted away to oblivion.
0: Somebody's still got it.
1: Wow, that's cool.
0: Right, before your news at 10, this is Lizzo.

0: Hazel, who's blaming it on her juice. I mean, I have reached to blame everything and anything over my years in radio, but I think blaming it on your juice is tricky.
1: Bin juice. When you take a bin bag out, you hit the bin bag against your knee, bin juice gets on your knee, trousers look terrible.
0: Blame it on my juice, yeah. You're right.
1: That's what she's singing about.
0: Something you can blame on the juice.
1: Bin juice.
0: Look, it's time up for us for Wednesday morning. We are out here. Whatever your plans are, enjoy, even though it's going to be a little bit manky outside. It feels like an indoorsy day to me.
1: Does.
0: Martin's on the way next.
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2: There's been a mixed response to John Swinney's announcement of cutting Scotland's health force from 14 to 2. Opposition parties have raised concerns about rural communities, as well as ensuring people are given the care they need. The First Minister would like to split the two into the east and west side of the country. James McConnell from Unite welcomes part of the announcement, but not all of it.
3: Unite will not stand by and allow our members to be used as collateral damage to deliver on the continued failure of services. The First Minister focusing on community care and person-centred care is something that we all want. However, this government has overseen cuts across all services. Therefore, they do not exist to support this programme announced.
2: 15-time major golf champion Tiger Woods is due to appear in court for a change of plea hearing following a car crash in Florida in March. He denied driving under the influence but admitted taking a few prescription medications. Shortly afterwards, he said he'd been stepping away for a period of time to seek treatment. It's back-to-back away trips for Dundee United, but assistant boss Lee Sharp says that hasn't hampered their preparation.
4: You still prepare the same way, there's just in terms of how you need to do things. So, no, I mean, the preparation's still the same as it would be. We're organised, we're prepared, we've done everything we need to do for the lead-up to the game, and we'll look forward to it.
2: The Tangerines will be without boss Jim Goodwin for their match against Motherwell at Fir Park, who is recovering from a stint in hospital. They'll be hoping to win for a second game in a row following their victory over Kilmarnock at the weekend.
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2: Mostly cloudy with the chance of some rain showers and a lot cooler, highs of 15. I'm Shauna Skinner. 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
0: Glad you agree. Whitesnake, Is This Love? Whitney Houston, I Want to Dance with Somebody Who Loves Me, which was a big summer number one. In which mystery year? That's what it's all about in this hour, 10 to 11. Two mystery years to identify. We'll play you the tunes, we'll give you the clues, so you get in touch. Thank you, Breakfast Team, by the way. An excellent award-winning, potentially, show this morning. And they're back on again tomorrow with your Bumper Thursday edition. That doesn't sound right, but yeah, back on again tomorrow. So Whitney Houston and Whitesnake for starters. What else is coming up? Well, a whole bunch of tunes and a year switch on the way at half past. And these clues as well.
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0: In July, Australian singer and Neighbours actress Kylie Minogue released her very first single. It was a remake of Little Eva's The Locomotion. It was a hit in Australia in our year and subsequently successful here in the UK the following year after I Should Be So Lucky, Lucky, Lucky, Lucky did its thing. But in the summer of our mystery year, Kylie's first tentative footsteps into being a pop megastar. As Ben Elton would say, a little bit of politics now. There was a UK general election on the 11th of June in our year. Neil Kinnock's first as Labour leader. The Liberals and the SDP were in alliance, but the marriage failed soon after the election. Margaret Thatcher's Conservative Party were voted in to office for their third term. So which year do you know already? Maybe the clues and the music combined will all help. Get in touch. I would love to hear from you. You can text me. You can message me from the original app. Or you can call me or WhatsApp me on 01592 757 757.
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0: Good morning, just about 20 past 10 right now. And we are, what, four songs or thereby into the top 10 at 10. Part one, and there's Johnny Hates Jazz and Shattered Dreams. Making his hugely successful debut on the charts in this mystery year was Rick Astley with his first big hit single, Never Gonna Give You Up. I mean, he was all over the place for a while, being interviewed by radio and TV. He made an appearance on Kids TV, being asked about how he got started with Stock Aitken Waterman, who produced his hits. Did he start out as a performer or perhaps as an engineer?
1: Well, not an engineer. It's what's known as a tape-op. What happened was I got my deal, and the people I was working with asked me to come down and work in their studio for a few months. Because I'm, well, they say, and I suppose I agree with that I'm quite reserved, really, quite shy. And so they asked me to come down and work as a tape-op, which is basically being a T-boy, really. And so I just got to know everybody and how, the way they work, you know.
0: He was a tape-op, tape operator, who made the tea. Don't put your teacup on the tape machine, for God's sake, Rick. Rick Astley, a brand new commodity, but in which mystery year? Another couple of tunes to play you next.
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0: lots of emerging new bands and performers and new music in our year, which was very, very successful. I mean, Rick Astley, we mentioned him already. Wet, Wet, Wets were new. Crowded House, Johnny Hates Jazz, and Curiosity Killed the Cat. And there they went with Down to Earth. All the songs on part one from 1987.
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0: From 1987. Are we coming forward in time or moving back? We're going back. We're going back further through the mists of time to the year when, on the 1st of September, a commercially ill-fated rock festival was held at the Royal Highland Showground near Edinburgh. The blame for the lack of success was laid squarely at the door of the lineup being over-diverse. That's what they said, although 12,000 people did attend. On the bill, you had Van Morrison and the Chieftains, paired along with outfits like Talking Heads, Squeeze and Undertones. They said at the time that was probably not a good idea, as folks' tastes were quite polarised. But imagine that lineup would have been huge nowadays. So that was happening 1st of September. Across the year, new movies at the cinema included Kramer vs. Kramer, Alien, 10, The Amityville Horror, and Apocalypse Now. So yeah, we are travelling back a fair few years for part two of the Top 10 at 10. But to which year?
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0: Live across Tayside, this is Original 106. And there's Donna Summer with Hot Stuff. Have you figured out the year? I've got more tunes to play you, and I shall dig out a local clue from this area, and we'll see if that helps you identify our mystery year.
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Oh, I remember that song. It was never off the radio in the summer of our year. It's a brand new release from Patrick Hernandez, Born to Be Alive. And I'm playing it right now on the Top 10 at 10, live across Tayside on Original 106. In September of our year, Prince Charles was in Perth having a go at glass blowing as he opened the Caithness Glass Factory at Inveralmond before moving on to Scone to play polo. And during the match, he had a wardrobe malfunction in the form of a bust fly zipper. Oops. Which tabloid photographers, well, they enjoyed that, obviously. That was in the paper the next day. Which year do you think we have? Get in touch. I'd love to hear from you. 01592 757 757 for your year guesses. Thank you very much. Get in touch.

0: Dire Straits, Sultans of Swing, and Patrick Hernandez before that, Born to be Alive. So on the top 10 at 10 today, 1987 for part one. And then we went back 8 years to 1979 for part two. Thank you everyone for getting in touch. I think I managed to... Did I get 13 songs in there today? I think I might have done. That means I've got no time to say the hellos, but thank you to all who got in touch, correctly or incorrectly guessing the year. I'm glad you're loving the top 10 at 10.
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2: There's been a mixed response to John Swinney's announcement of cutting Scotland's health boards from 14 to 2. Opposition parties have raised concerns about rural communities, as well as ensuring people are given the care they need. The First Minister would like to split the two into the east and west side of the country. James McConnell from Unite welcomes part of the announcement, but not all of it.
3: Unite will not stand by and allow our members to be used as collateral damage to deliver on the continued failure of services. The First Minister focusing on community care and person-centred care is something that we all want. However, this government has overseen cuts across all services, therefore they do not exist to support this programme announced.
2: 15-time major golf champion Tiger Woods is due to appear in court for a change of plea hearing following a car crash in Florida in March. He denied driving under the influence but admitted taking a few prescription medications. Shortly afterwards, he said he'd been stepping away for a period of time to seek treatment. It's back-to-back away trips for Dundee United, but assistant boss Lee Sharp says that hasn't hampered their preparation.
4: You still prepare the same way, there's just in terms of how you need to do things. So, no, I mean, the preparation's still the same as it would be. We're organised, we're prepared, we've done everything we need to do for the lead-up to the game, and we'll look forward to it.
2: The Tangerines will be without boss Jim Goodwin for their match against Motherwell at Fir Park, who was recovering from a stint in hospital. They'll be hoping to win for a second game in a row following their victory over Kilmarnock at the weekend.
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2: Mostly cloudy with the chance of some rain showers and a lot cooler. Highs of 15. I'm Shona Skinner. 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

Well, it's midweek. It's Original 106. It's always your favourite music here. You know that. Thank you to the news team. Next news update on the way at 12 noon. Just out of the news this hour, Ed Sheeran, Azizam, and there's Robbie Williams with Strong. Yeah, midweek, right at the start of the month, Wednesday the 2nd of September today. Got to say a quick hello to Neil McGilvery, who guessed year two correctly. He was in Early Doors on the top 10 at 10 today, reminiscing that in 1979 he was 18 years old, just turned 18. And I quipped, oh right, okay, back then just enjoying your first drink in the pub. I went, no, well, no. I might have had one or two before I was 18. Oh, different times. Different times altogether. Anyway, thank you, Neil, and all the others for getting in touch this morning in the Top 10 at 10. 2nd of September today in America, it's Labor Day. Yeah, on the first Monday of September, the country recognises the invaluable contributions of American workers to the nation's strength and prosperity. It's also World Coconut Day today. And for the 2nd of September, anniversaries include the official end of World War II and the official start of the Great Fire of London, only 279 years apart. Happy birthday to Keir Starmer, former politician, former barrister, former Director of Public Prosecutions, former Prime Minister, soon to be a former MP, 64 today. Keanu Reeves, it's his birthday, he's 62. Lennox Lewis, former boxer, 61. And Mexican actress, Mexican actress, Salma Hayek is 60 today, balloon birthday. Right, Michael Jackson, Billie Jean now on Original.

0: Maroon 5, She Will Be Loved on Original 106. Thanks to Colin for getting in touch after I mentioned Salma Hayek's birthday today, the actress. Actor. Colin said, you can't be calling lady actors actresses. They are all actors. I think you may be right. I think it's a choice situation. But I said actress like that because I can't speak properly, obviously. That might explain away that one. Colin, thank you for paying attention anyway.
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It's Original 106, 11:30. Just a few minutes ago, My Body Isn't Ready from Somber. Somber has two UK dates for 2027, next year. One in Glasgow at the Summer Sessions on the 19th of June, and then one in that London a couple of days later, on the 22nd of June at the O2 Arena. Just after Somber, Eagle Eye Cherry, Save Tonight. I remember I interviewed Eagle Eye Cherry when that song came out, late 90s. He had the deepest voice of any interviewee I've ever encountered. It was one of those deep voices, like it was like a showbiz deep voice. I can't do it. I can't get that low, but very deep, very impressive. Now, across at the Original 106 legal desk today, I'm saying this: a Taiwanese man was sentenced to 5 months jail time after recording his wife's extramarital affair with a robot vacuum cleaner. Now, just to be clear, she didn't have the affair with the vacuum cleaner, but he recorded the footage of the affair on the Hoover. You know, one of those ones that you see cats sitting on Facebook videos. One of those. Taiwanese media recently reported the bizarre case. A scorned man who, after catching his wife cheating with another man, used the footage to sue them both for compensation. So, you know, vacuum cleaners have cameras in them and a facility to record. And it's a Hoover. I don't get it. I look at these things and I think, where do you put the Hoover bag? I mean, that's my issue, but they've got cameras as well. Back to the case. Unfortunately, that same footage was then used against him in a counter lawsuit. The beef was that he shouldn't have been recording people without their consent. So they both won and they both lost. And I'm still scratching my head that a Hoover's got a video camera in it.

0: Kylie Minogue on Original 106, Hand on Your Heart. Live across Tayside, always your favourite music. It's Original 106, rain in some parts of our area today. Light rain and a gentle breeze is how it looks for this morning, the remainder of this morning into this afternoon. Rain may pick up as we get through the day. Top temperatures for Tayside, we're looking at 15 Celsius in Dundee and maybe touching 16 Celsius in Perth today. And that rainfall, I'm afraid it's only going to get heavier as we work our way through today.
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0: Lipstick season from Noah Kahan. There's another fella who's getting dates in the diary. He already has a couple of gigs in Scotland, in Glasgow, in November. Guess where? Guess where? Glenrothes Town Hall. The Hydro in Glasgow, 5th and 6th of November. And recently announced for next summer, he'll be at Hampden on the 13th of July next year. Saw this today, Ski Sunday. The iconic Sunday afternoon winter sports highlight show has become the latest TV institution to be axed by the BBC.
1: No!
0: Citing changing audience behaviours as well as finances, the BBC announced yesterday that the curtain had already come down on the programme that was first aired way back in 1978, so it won't be coming back. I always liked Ski Sunday. It kind of cheered up a Sunday afternoon, you know, in the middle of winter, post-Christmas, in January, for example. Dark outside, cold outside. You can cozy up in the living room and quell those back-to-work blues with a bit of Ski Sunday. And that theme, which is called Pop Looks Bach. That's the name of the theme to Ski Sunday, which was originally presented by David Vine, the Governor, and Ron Pickering. Hazel Irvin had a go at it, and most recently Ed Lee and Kemi Alcott, presenters of Ski Sunday, which is on its way out. Bye.

0: 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The news at 12 is on the way next, but there's Supergrass. And all right.
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2: There's been a mixed response to John Swinney's announcement of cutting Scotland's health force from 14 to 2. Opposition parties have

0: raised concerns about rural communities, as well as ensuring people are given the care they need. The First Minister would like to split the two into the east and west side of the country. James McConnell from Unite welcomes part of the announcement, but not all of it.
1: Unite will not stand by and allow our members to be used as collateral damage to deliver on the continued failure of services. The First Minister focusing on community care and person-centred care is something that we all want. However, this government has overseen cuts across all services. Therefore, they do not exist to support this programme announced.
0: 15-time major golf champion Tiger Woods is due to appear in court for a change of plea hearing following a car crash in Florida in March. He denied driving under the influence but admitted taking a few prescription medications. Shortly afterwards, he said he'd been stepping away for a period of time to seek treatment. It's back-to-back away trips for Dundee United, but assistant boss Lee Sharp says that hasn't hampered their preparation.
2: Still prepare the same way, there's just in terms of how you need to do things. So, no, I mean, the preparation's still the same as it would be. We're organised, we're prepared, we've done everything we need to do for the lead-up to the game, and we'll look forward to it.
0: The Tangerines will be without boss Jim Goodwin for their match against Motherwell at Fir Park, who was recovering from a stint in hospital. They'll be hoping to win for a second game in a row following their victory over Kilmarnock at the weekend.
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0: Being rather dull and cloudy with some light rain showers this afternoon, highs of 14. I'm Shona Skinner. 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

0: say.
1: Stupid song from Olivia Rodrigo, Ella Henderson Ghosts and the Four Tops from the 80s. Just out of the news, Loco and Acapulco. 2nd of September today, I'll be honest, I'm in two minds on whether you are up for me telling you about the top 20 list of Christmas must-have gifts for this year. Oh, don't need that either. Come on. Come on. No, seriously, go away. Thank you. Shall we talk about that? I guess, you know, in September, some of the shops are beginning to stock these things. Particularly the, you know, the cash and carry shops. But if you're ultra prepared, uber organised, maybe you would be interested in the top 20 list of must-have Christmas toys for this year. Maybe not. Well, I'll think about it, all right?

0: Alanis Morissette on Original 106. And you ought to know.
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0: Sugar Babes in the middle on Original 106. So I've had a think about it and I thought, well, maybe we can talk about this briefly. Briefly. 2nd of September and all that. So do you remember Teletubbies and the craze to get those as a Christmas gift back in the 90s? Woody and Buzz dolls as well. Another must-have Christmas toy fad. Argos have unveiled their annual list of the 20 toys that it expects to dominate letters to Santa this year, and many will be nostalgic to mums and dads. Classic toy brands and nostalgic concepts are expected to lead sales this year, according to Argos. So on the retro front, high demand items include a 150 quid Lego Donkey Kong arcade set, a 130 quid Hot Wheels T-Rex garage, traditional wooden play sets, very traditional, a 20 quid playable mini record player with collectible vinyl discs. I think I want that now. Even traditional wooden toys like train sets and play kitchens are holding their own against high-tech gadgets. There are movie tie-ins this year with Woody and Buzz dolls, I guess they're still on the go. Woody's steed Bullseye is back more than 30 years after the first Toy Story film, with a jumbo cuddly version released for the Toy Story 5 tie-in. And modern additions, popular high-tech and modern choices include a fart blaster that fires scented pong rings 6 feet through the air. How juvenile. A home karaoke machine with stage lights, K-pop Demon Hunters dolls, and an interactive dragon toy. Retail experts note that parents increasingly favour purchasing modern updates of classic toys and characters as they grew up with to share across the generations. And it's easier to think of a gift when you go, I can buy into that. Woody and Buzz? Right, I'll get them that for the Christmas.
1: They say the holy water's watered down, and this town's lost its faith. Our colours will fade.

0: Survivor. Destiny's Child Survivor on Original 106 every weekday morning with Dave and Vanessa. It is our regular game show, Four Away from 1K, the big matching game. And this week you're trying to match up with our Lachlan from the evening show, and you only need to match four to win the cash. Nikki played the game today. I don't know where Nikki was. A wind tunnel, in a car with the windows open, or on a aircraft heading to JFK in New York. I'm not sure. What a heck of a racket that was going on. How did she do this morning?
1: We asked you to name a superhero. You said Spider-Man. Lachlan said,
2: because he's been in the cinema recently, Spider-Man.
3: Yeah, that's exactly what I thought too.
1: A weird food, you said Marmite. Lachlan said,
2: I think we go to France and say snails.
1: Snails. Yeah, I had snails once.
3: And yeah, was it good?
1: No. Something you'd find in a lost property office, you said keys. Lachlan said,
2: a wallet, a purse.
1: Wallet or a purse. So we're out on that too. And something you spend your pocket money on as a kid, you said sweets.
3: Got
1: Lachlan
3: you.
1: Said,
2: penny sweets.
1: Yes. But not enough.
0: Not enough. Funny that. Nikki didn't make one appearance on that clip. Although you could hear everything that was going on around. I don't know what the racket was, but I would suggest if you're playing tomorrow, hands free, switch that off, get the phone up to your head, help you win the game as well. So if you want to register to play, do that on our official website.
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If you remember the video for that one, it featured people slash creatures dressed up almost like Teletubbies. 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New Order, True Faith on Original 106. Let's have a look and see what's on in our area, entertainment-wise. Starting tonight, running until Saturday at the Whitehall Theatre in Dundee. Presented by the Thompson Lang Musical Society. It's Grease the Musical. Yeah, fancy that? Well, it's on this week. Up in Aberdeen tonight. I don't know, there may still be tickets available. I'm not sure. Jane McDonald is living the dream. She's in Edinburgh on Saturday. She's up in Aberdeen tonight at P&J Live. Here's another one tonight that you may have to travel for if you fancy it. The Neighbourhood at the Hydro in Glasgow. I'm not even sure what or who The Neighbourhood is, but anyway, that's on at the Hydro in Glasgow tonight. And looking ahead to tomorrow at Perth Theatre, comedy with Tam Cowan at Perth Theatre tomorrow night. This is Original 106. Always your favourite music. I got

0: Such a feel-good song, isn't it? If you're having a miserable Wednesday, maybe that's cheered it up just a little bit. I hope so, anyway. It's Justin Timberlake, Can't Stop the Feeling, on Original 1 at 6, News and Weather at 1, and the number ones follow after that.
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2: There's been a mixed response to John Swinney's announcement of cutting Scotland's health boards from 14 to 2. Opposition parties have raised concerns about rural communities, as well as ensuring people are given the care they need. The First Minister would like to split the two into the east and west side of the country. James McConnell from Unite welcomes part of the announcement, but not all of it.
3: Unite will not stand by and allow our members to be used as collateral damage to deliver on the continued failure of services. The First Minister focusing on community care and person-centred care is something that we all want. However, this government has overseen cuts across all services. Therefore, they do not exist to support this programme announced.
2: 15-time major golf champion Tiger Woods is due to appear in court for a change of plea hearing following a car crash in Florida in March. He denied driving under the influence

0: but admitted taking a few prescription medications. Shortly afterwards, he said he'd been stepping away for a period of time to seek treatment. It's back-to-back away trips for Dundee United, but assistant boss Lee Sharp says that hasn't hampered their preparation.
1: You still prepare the same way, there's just in terms of how you need to do things. So, no, I mean, the preparation's still the same as it would be. We're organised, we're prepared, we've done everything we need to do for the lead-up to the game, and we'll look forward to it.
0: The Tangerines will be without boss Jim Goodwin for their match against Motherwell at Fir Park, who was recovering from a stint in hospital. They'll be hoping to win for a second game in a row following their victory over Kilmarnock at the weekend.
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0: Staying rather dull and cloudy with some light rain showers this afternoon, highs of 14. I'm Shona Skinner, you're up to date on Original 106.
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0: The midweek bumper collection of number ones at one. Just out of the news, Bluebell's Young at Heart, then Adele, Someone Like You, and there's James Arthur, Say You Won't Let Go. Still got another number one at one to play you from, I think it was October 1988. I always seem to remember this one at the same time as the Seoul Olympics. There's no actual tie-in, but I just hear this song and I think of that time. It's from U2. It's got a brilliant ching-a-ling-a-ling-a-ling karang bit at the beginning. Yeah. Just like that, yeah?
1: Yeah.

0: Number one's at one for today, concluding with You Two and Desire. We'll do more number ones at one lunchtime tomorrow. Remember, another two classic years under the spotlights on the Top 10 at 10 again tomorrow morning.
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0: Original 106 with Mariah Carey. That is Fantasy at breakfast this morning. Dave and Vanessa were talking about, you know, going to do the shopping at the supermarket, and whilst you walk around the aisles, you load things into the trolley, having half consumed them. Mandy's son used to get calmed down with some grapes. Have a listen.
1: Keep him quiet, we'd like a screaming bear. Need some grapes.
2: But does that mean that by the time you got to the end, there was no...
1: Hardly any.
2: Yeah, hardly any grapes left. You're not weighing them, are you? It's just a stock.
1: Stocks
2: with one grape. Cost you a penny.
1: Yeah.
2: Rest is in his belly.
3: Mandy's thinking double win.
0: That was Mandy. Not recommended. Don't try that in your local supermarket. It's kind of theft, really. Susan came on and she's got a solution for a quick fix for a sore head when you're doing the shopping.
4: Hi, I'm just wondering where you stand. You've got a sore head, you're going round the supermarket, so you go to the chemist aisle, you pick up the paracetamol, you take two out of the box, chuck them in your trolley, take a wee swig of juice, chuck that in your trolley, and it's a done deal.
2: Where do you draw the line, though? Like, if you've grabbed a rotisserie chicken and you're ripping off a drumstick as you're going round?
4: I don't know.
0: I think we should stress in that example that Susan did put the box of paracetamol in her trolley along with the drink and then pay for it, all above board. I tell you, I'm not on board with, like, consuming things before I've paid for it. I couldn't do that. I don't know, doesn't sit right with me. I don't know why. I mean, I get it that you pay for it. I mean, the grapes example, though. I mean, that was something else, wasn't it? Yeah. Don't know how that would stand up in a court of law. But anyway, Dave and Vanessa, back on again, getting your Thursday morning underway here on Original 106. Here's an 80s classic now from Denise Williams.

0: Live across Tayside, this is Original 106 with Vanessa Carlton there. And A Thousand Miles, Denise Williams, Let's Hear It for the Boy, just before that. Some folks have had rain this morning, some folks haven't. It's been quite changeable through today so far. We're all going to be united under one thick rain cloud this evening, though. Looks like it's going to be rainy. Tomorrow, Thursday, is looking better, though. It looks like we could have a decent sunny day and warm tomorrow. That's what we like.
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0: Cammy Barnes, Let Me Down on Original 106. Well done to Sheena yesterday afternoon, winning a pair of tickets to go and see any film of her choice at any Cineworld of her choice. She was a winner on the question thing. We didn't have a win, though, yesterday on the Music Mash with Gillis. That didn't happen. But that means today's money is up to £600. That's the clips of music. Only two have been identified. The clue to the third one, which is an 80s tune, is this. No help whatsoever. If you're me, anyway. I mean, I'm stumped. I am stumped by this. Hazel came on to play the Music Mash yesterday afternoon, vying to win that £580. It clearly didn't happen, but this is what it sounded like.
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2: Yeah.
3: Okay, let's see how you've done. Two out of three, you'll be painting the rest of the house yourself. Oh no.
2: Probably.
0: Oh, I'll come and help. 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

0: in the afternoon. One name, that famous. She's got a new album coming out as well. Miley, not Craig. The new album is called Bass Persuades. Okay, that's it. It is it from me. That's it. I'm allowed to do no more today, but I will be back on again tomorrow morning just after breakfast. Keep it original. Craig's on the way. Lachlan from 6pm. And I'll see you tomorrow morning just after breakfast.
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2: John Swinney has been told to reconsider his plans to cut Scotland's health boards from 14 to 2. Scottish Labour acting leader Jackie Bailey welcomed the news of NHS reform, but suggests it be changed slightly.
3: And I'm not sure that only two mainland health boards are going to be adequate. Scottish Labour's proposals were for three. One to specifically cover the Highlands and the North East, and I would urge ministers to consider this again in the interests of patient care.
2: It was revealed that the First Minister would like to split them into East and West, with NHS Fife among Tayside, Grampian, Lothians and the Borders. Senior government figures say this isn't an attempt to centralise power in Glasgow and Edinburgh. NHS Tayside has refused to comment. The Dundee Greg store has been targeted by thieves in an early morning break-in. Police stood guard outside the Cowgate Bakery this morning after the incident was reported shortly before 6am. Inquiries are ongoing and Greg's has been approached for comment. Elsewhere in Dundee, police and paramedics were called to a street following what's believed to be a concern for person call. A large emergency response was sent to the junction of Duddup Terrace and Infirmary Bray earlier today. And, oh help, oh no, it's a Gruffalo. In other words, children will read thanks to 30,000 of the books being donated across Scotland. It's to celebrate the publication of The Gruffalo Granny, the third book of the series by Julia Donaldson and Axel Scheffler. The Scottish Book Trust will distribute the books through Bookbug, Foodbank.

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0: Rather wet and cloudy afternoon with rain showers heavy in parts and highs of 15 degrees. I'm Sky McCord. You're up to date on Original 106.

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2: 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I promise you it won't happen again.

There's a man that was absolutely everywhere in 2007. Not Martin Ingram, Mika, Grace Kelly, Lana Miles before that, and Black Velvet. How you doing? This is Craig with you between now and 6 for Wednesday afternoon. Martin's back tomorrow. Another 2 years on the top 10 at 10. One of the years is when we got the 19th James Bond film, The World Is Not Enough. He's back tomorrow at 10 here at Original 106.

0: SWV right here at Original 106. It's Coconut Day today, if you needed to know. I'm not sure how we're supposed to celebrate Coconut Day, but I found this rather annoying song on the internet. It's quite annoying, isn't it? Not quite to the level of Baby Shark and the like, but now you'd be too scared to switch off the radio because that'll be stuck in your head forever. Neil up.
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Across Tayside, it's Original 106. Girls Aloud, Love Machine, before that Eurythmics and Thorn in My Side. And football on the go tonight, of course, Dundee taking on St Johnson. I'm not getting involved in this. Yeah, good luck to everyone. And of course, United away to Motherwell. So there's the diehards right there. The midweek away fan. Shout out to you guys.

0: Estelle, American Boy at Original 106. We'll do the question thing soon. A chance for you to get yourself some free movie tickets. Today's question involves millennials, okay? That on the way after 3 o'clock, and take that next.
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0: Human League, Don't You Want Me? It's original 106, so it's just Dave on his lonesome for the rest of the week on breakfast. But if you're trying to match with 4 away from 1K, you're trying to get into Lachlan McKenzie's head. Many people have tried and failed. If you're up for it, it's back tomorrow morning with Dave. And this morning it was Nikki who played.
1: We asked you to name a superhero. You said Spider-Man. Lachlan said...
2: A superhero, you could go for any of them, but because he's been in the cinema recently, Spider-Man.
3: Yeah, that's exactly what I thought too, because all the stuff that's going on at the moment about Spider-Man, yeah.
1: A weird food, you said Marmite. Lachlan said.
2: For a weird food, I think we go to France and say snails.
1: Snails. Yeah, I've had snails once.
3: Have you? Was it good?
1: No. No. Something you'd find in a lost property office, you said keys. Lachlan said...
2: A wallet, a purse.
1: A wallet or a purse. So we're out on that too. And something you spend your pocket money on as a kid, you said sweets.
3: Got
1: Lachlan said...
3: 100%.
2: On penny sweets.
1: Yes. But not enough.
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0: Black Magic from Little Mix at Original 106. 5:10 this afternoon. We're up to £600 on the Music Mash. Honestly, I thought this was going to get won about 2 weeks ago, but, well, here we are. At least the jackpots went up. This is the clip again. We'll be hearing from you at 5:10, will we?
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3: John Swinney has been told to reconsider his plans to cut Scotland's health boards from 14 to 2. Scottish Labour Acting Leader Jackie Bailey welcomed the news of NHS reform, but suggests it be changed slightly.
4: And I'm not sure that only two mainland health boards are going to be adequate. Scottish Labour's proposals were for three, one to specifically cover the Highlands and the North East, and I would urge ministers to consider this again in the interests of patient care.
3: It was revealed that the First Minister would like to split them into East and West, with NHS Fife among Tayside, Grampian, Lothians and the Borders. Senior government figures say this isn't an attempt to centralise power in Glasgow and Edinburgh. NHS Tayside has refused to comment. The Dundee Greg store has been targeted by thieves in an early morning break-in. Police stood guard outside the Cowgate Bakery this morning after the incident was reported shortly before 6am. Inquiries are ongoing and Greg's has been approached for comment. Elsewhere in Dundee, police and paramedics were called to a street following what's believed to be a concern for person call. A large emergency response was sent to the junction of Duddock Terrace and Infirmary Brae earlier today. And, oh help, oh no, it's a Gruffalo. In other words, children will read thanks to 30,000 of the books being donated across Scotland. It's to celebrate the publication of The Gruffalo Granny, the third book of the series by Julia Donaldson and Axel Scheffler. The Scottish Book Trust will distribute the books through Bookbug, food banks, hospitals and other charities.
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3: A rather wet and cloudy afternoon with rain showers heavy in parts and highs of 15 degrees. I'm Sky McCord. You're up to date on Original 106.

0: Primal Scream, Country Girl at Original 106. Hopefully they were good yesterday at the Live House in Dundee if you want to see it. Right, let's do the question thing. Your chance to get yourself a pair of movie tickets. 68% of millennials don't own one of these, but what is it? 68% of millennials don't own one of these. What is it? Sorry, that was me battering the microphone. 01592 757 757 is my number. 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I'll give you about half an hour on this one. 68% of millennials don't own one of these. What is it?
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0: Lenny Kravitz, 88 overs till it's over. 326, 68% of millennials don't own one of these, but what is it? Leslie, Donna and Kerry all think it's an iron. That's probably accurate enough, but it's not the answer I'm after today. Brucey Bonus thinks it could be a national insurance card. Leah thinks it's a car, it's not a house. Thank you, Rebecca. Christina thinks it's a DVD player. There's a good shout as well. Do I still have a DVD player? I don't think I do. It's not a laptop. Thank you, Colin. Richard thinks it's a wireless radio. Sheila thinks it's a watch. It's not a microwave. Thank you, Laura. It's not a suit. Margaret also thinks it's a watch. It's not a can opener, says Colin. TV license, says Amanda. Oh, I'm not getting going down that road. And Graham thinks it's... Is it a real pair of shoes? Not just trainers. It's not that neither. Richard's also been in touch.
1: Hello. My answer for today, I think it could be possibly having a pet. Like a dog or anything like that. So that's just my guess, all right? Cheers.
0: Thank you, Richard. Not right, though. A couple of people with the right answer so far. But where's your name? I don't see your name on it. 68% of millennials don't own one of these. But what is it?

0: J-Lo, Waiting for Tonight. 68% of millennials don't own one of these. What is it? Laura thinks it's a microwave. Richard thinks it's an air fryer. And Millie thinks it could be a home phone or landline. These answers wrong. We'll give you that right answer soon and find yourself a winner and check out the roads next.
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19: Good morning, this is Cameron here with your latest travel. Still looking fairly slow and standing steam as you head away from Kirkcaldy towards Leith. Looks like we've got an incident. Police remain on the scene. Very slow there this morning, so do factor in some extra time. Good news, heading down towards Edinburgh, the Queen Street crossing looking lovely and clear now. Still a bit busy further on the Queen Street Road as you head through the Barrington Junction though. Up towards towards Cooper. Things have eased through Bonnie Gate. Dundee not looking too bad now after early delays on Forth Road heading towards the Kingsway, and then across at Perth. Just got the usual delays M90 northbound at the Broxton roundabout. If you spot any problems, you can call the original 106 Jambaster line at 01592 854466.

Jason Mraz, I'm yours. Right, the question thing today, 68% of millennials don't own one of these. What is it? The answer we're looking for today is a toaster. Oh, come on. You can't live without a toaster. Who got it right? Most got it right. Jackie, Angela, Sharon, Mandy, and our winner today is Ian Clark. Well done, Ian. You're off to the movies for free.

0: Shania Twain, classic Tiffany to play soon. And if you're thinking about booking a wee city break soon, then I've got a cautionary tale for you after the latest at 4.
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2: John Swinney is being told to reconsider his plans to cut Scotland's health boards from 14 to 2. Scottish Labour acting leader Jackie Bailey welcomed the news of NHS reform, but suggests it be changed slightly.
3: And I'm not sure that only two mainland health boards are going to be adequate. Scottish Labour's proposals were for three. One to specifically cover the Highlands and the North East, and I would urge ministers to consider this again in the interests of patient care.
2: It was revealed that the First Minister would like to split them into East and West, with NHS Fife among Tayside, Grampian, Lothians and the Borders. Senior government figures say this isn't an attempt to centralise power in Glasgow and Edinburgh. NHS Tayside has refused to comment. A Dundee Greg store has been targeted by thieves in an early morning break-in. Police stood guard outside the Cowgate Bakery this morning after the incident was reported shortly before 6am. Inquiries are ongoing and Greg's has been approached for comment. Elsewhere in Dundee, police and paramedics were called to a street following what's believed to be a concern for person call. A large emergency response was sent to the junction of Duddock Terrace and Infirmary Brae earlier today. And, oh help, oh no, it's a Gruffalo. In other words, children will read thanks to 30,000 of the books being donated across Scotland. It's to celebrate the publication of The Gruffalo Granny, the third book of the series by Julia Donaldson and Axel Scheffler. The Scottish Book Trust will distribute the books through Bookbug, food banks, hospitals and other charities.
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2: Outbreaks of rain continuing into the evening, heavy at times, feeling breezy and lows of 10 degrees. I'm Skye McCord, you're up to date on Original 106.

Miles Smith, nice to meet you. And Tiffany, I think we're alone now. It's Original 106 for Wednesday. Hope you're doing well. And if you've still got to go on holiday this year, I hope you've managed to confirm that the place actually exists, because you might have seen this morning, that tourists have been duped into booking fake stays at 10 Downing Street. Now, this was consumer watchdog Which, which is not renowned for having a laugh, listed a fake stay on booking.com to expose failings in the company's security checks. In the time that the listing was live, 14 folk attempted to book the accommodation. I wonder if they were Conservative MPs. The listing had a photo of the front door of 10 Downing Street, and, you know, these people didn't think, hang on, this is familiar. It said that it's an ideal location, just 4 minutes on foot from the Houses of Parliament. So we now know that 14 people are keen on a city break where there's protesters at the end of the street and the world's media shouting at you to whether you've lost your job or not. That's weird. Although it does probably explain how Liz Truss managed to get herself there.

0: Katy Perry, Teenage Dream at Original 106. So in about an hour's time, we'll be playing the Music Mash again. Here's a clip. At least one of you must know the three songs there. Yes? Okay, let's strike a deal here. I'll be hearing from you at 5:10, yeah?
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2: 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Our biggest savings have just landed.
3: Good afternoon. Not a lot to report at the moment across the kingdom. You'll find the traffic is fairly light on the Queens Ferry crossing. No delays or issues reported heading north or southbound there. A985 as well, clear from Rosyth, heading through towards Kincardine. You will find that things are picking up on the high street in Cowdenbeath and Kirkcaldy. Roslyn Street is slow for around about 10 minutes or so this afternoon up towards the Red House roundabout. Again, A955 through Dyson, that remains closed at the moment as ongoing roadworks continue there. There's still a diversion in place. Standing stay road all clear between Kirkcaldy and Leven, and again out towards St Andrews. A917 light this afternoon, no problems as well heading over the Tarrow Bridge. In Dundee, the Kingsway looking sluggish at the Strathmartin Road roundabout. It's around a 10-minute wait there as you head west. Riverside Drive and East Dock Street running well, as is the A90 from Dundee heading through towards Perth. Don't forget, if you spot any problems, call the original 106 Jam Buster line. The number's 01592 85 44 66.

0: Belinda Carlisle, we want the same thing. Right, outbreaks of rain will push northwards during this evening. Some of these heavy at times, drier and clearer conditions returning from the west around about dawn. Breezy around the coast and a low of round about 12 degrees. 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
1: We're hearing many people are worried and concerned about news health boards across Scotland are to be cut from 14 to 2. The First Minister made the announcement yesterday and that Tayside would fall into an East Branch. Andy Burnham's refused to rule out future tax rises during his First Prime Minister's questions in the Commons. The PM blamed the Conservatives for the state of the economy and the rising cost of borrowing. And Dundee University staff have vowed to cancel 5 weeks of strikes if compulsory job cuts are ruled out.
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1: It's a busy night for Tayside's football teams as all are back in Premiership action. Dundee host St Johnston and boss Stephen Presley tells DTV beating Saints will be no easy feat.
4: A really challenging game for us, and we're off the back of a disappointing result to Hibernian. The performance wasn't at the level that we expect of ourselves, but sometimes it's a little reminder to us that we've got a long way to go.
1: And despite being newly promoted this season, St Johnston boss Simo Valakari tells the club's TV he's wanting to prove they belong there.
5: And it's a big game for both clubs, it's a big game for both fans, so we are not just satisfied to be here. We want to, as I said it, you know, we want to show how good we are.
1: Meanwhile, Dundee United take on Kilmarnock at Motherwell. You're up to date on Original 106.

0: Rihanna, Umbrella at Original 106. So yesterday the BBC confirming they're axing another programme. Sadly, it's not Mrs Brown's Boys. It's this. Everyone knows this. Well, they know the theme tune. Ski Sunday is no more. I thought it was no more a long time ago, but apparently they've confirmed it's not coming back, so no longer will we be able to enjoy this music. Although, if you want to see people sliding down hills, don't worry, winter's not far away and the council will help us out with that.
1: Original 106 Afternoons with Spar Scotland.
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20: Afternoon, Stuart here with your travel. And once again, the Queensferry Crossing looking busy at the moment. If you're travelling north,
0: within a few minutes of delays heading on to the bridge itself. Again, in Kirkcaldy, Rawson Street looking busy around the Red House roundabout. A92 clear between the Preston Bank and also the Red House roundabout so far. Not a lot to report through Kirkcaldy itself, apart from the standing stay. No doubt looking a touch sluggish now as you leave Kirkcaldy and head down towards Leaving. In Dyson, you'll find the A955 still closed as ongoing roadworks here continue. Mind how you go if you are travelling that way. And of course, the Dunfermline Glen Bridge remains closed as ongoing roadworks continue at the Cole Road Junction. Into Perth, the A9 looking busy up to the Broxley roundabout, looking at a travel time of 10 minutes here. And in Dundee, fairly busy on Green Dykes Road, heading towards the Broughty Ferry Road Junction, the Kingsway and the Forfar Road, both also picking up and looking sluggish this afternoon as well. Don't forget, if you spot any problems, call the original 106 Jam Buster line on 01592 85 44 66.

0: Ray, where is my husband? It's original 106 for Wednesday this morning with Dave and Vanessa. I think they were just trying to round up criminals for Police Scotland today, asking about, is it all right to eat things and borrow things from supermarkets before paying for them? And loads of calls this morning, and Susan gave us a shout.
1: Hi, I'm just wondering where you stand. You've got a sort of head, you're going round the supermarket, so you go to the chemist aisle, you pick up the paracetamol, you take two out of the box, chuck them in your trolley, take a wee swig of juice, chuck that in your trolley, and it's a done deal.
2: Where do you draw the line, though? Like, if you've grabbed a rotisserie chicken and you're ripping off a drumstick as you're going round?
1: Yeah.
2: You know, when
1: I don't know. I've never done that, but I've done the painkiller one.
2: Have you actually done it?
3: Right, okay. And
1: I've done it, yeah, I've done it.
3: I thought you were about to say, you take a couple of paracetamol out, you stick them in your gob, then you put the packet back.
1: No, I wouldn't go to that length.
2: Is the juice that you're having a swig with also from the supermarket?
1: Yeah, oh yeah. Okay, right. Definitely. Yeah.
3: There's a lot of solidarity with my ex going on here today.
1: My mum, the grapes used to be loose before they were in the zipper bags.
2: Right.
1: She'd pick the bunch up, pick one off, and I'd say, what are you doing? She'd go, well, you've got to make sure they're sweet, eh?
2: There you go, you've got to test the grapes.
3: You know how these days when you go into the supermarket and they've got like the steaks in a little sort of plastic case with a lock on it to stop people from nicking them? I'm starting to think the grapes need to be in those little plastic cases.
1: Yeah,

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2: People are telling us they're worried and concerned about news health boards across Scotland are to be cut from 14 to 2. Yesterday, First Minister John Swinney made the announcement and that Tayside would fall into an East Branch alongside Fife, Lothian, Grampian and the Borders. We asked these people what they thought.
3: I make a lot worse. The NHS is like dire for beds.
4: I feel like I'd have to look into it more and see how they would split things and what the staffing would be like.
5: I think the differences between the health boards that we've got really shows that we're not going to find it to be an easy fix. We want it to be clearer.
2: A person has been taken to hospital following a major emergency response at a Dundee Street this morning. It's understood police and paramedics are at the junction of Turrup Terrace and Infirmary Bray following a concern for a person call. Police Scotland's been approached for comment. The Tory leader says markets are charging the UK more to borrow because they see a Prime Minister who can't control spending. The issue of how tightly Andy Burnham is going to hold the purse strings was central during his first PMQs in the Commons. He defended the government's record and blamed past Conservative leaders for market turbulence. But he also gave his optimistic outlook for the way forward.
6: Positivity, Mr. Speaker, a sense of possibility, growth in every postcode. Let this country believe in itself again, let people have some hope, and that is what this government will do.
2: The leading Dundee University union says it'll call off 5 weeks of strikes if bosses rule out compulsory job losses. Staff are planning to take action from the 21st of this month in protest of the plan to cut 154 jobs. The uni hopes most will leave voluntarily but hasn't ruled out mandatory redundancies. Outgoing principal Professor Nigel Seaton promised no additional job cuts. And Ariana Grande has taken to the stage for one last time before stepping away from the spotlight. The singer ended her Eternal Sunshine tour with her 10th and final show in London last night.
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2: Burger King has lodged a bid to keep its new Dundee restaurant open 24 hours. It opens in the old KFC on Tom Johnson Road in July, and currently its drive-through runs every day from 8 a.m. to 11 p.m. The proposals are to go before the council's licensing board on Tuesday.
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2: It breaks of rain continuing into the evening, heavy at times, feeling breezy and lows of 10 degrees. I'm Sky McCord. You're up to date on Original 106.

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0: Right, we go again on the Music Mash. We're now up to £600 with this pesky clip right here. Right, let's see how we do today. We've got Ray on the line. How are we doing, Ray?
2: Not bad.
0: And if you win £600, what are you going to be spending that on?
2: Oh, I might have a couple of beers. Maybe put some into my Christmas fund.
0: Yeah, well, yeah, the C word is looming upon us, isn't it, now that things the nights are drawing in. Oh, right. Well, I'm excited about you having some beers, though, so that's good. I'm sure you've heard this clip a few times, but I'll play it for you one more time. Here it is again. Three tunes in here. Win. Ray, for £600, what are the three tunes?
2: Cammy Barnes, Whiskey Roll, Roxette, It Must Have Been Love, and ABBA, SOS.
0: Okay, get these locked in then. And let's see how you've done. £600 on the line here. It goes on and on and on, this. It's a 2 out of 3, Ray. It's a 2 out of 3. I understand you're working there. I do understand the working. You're on the right track here, you know. But maybe we'll get you back on again and you'll have more money for a beer. But enjoy the rest of your day, okay?
2: You too. Thank you very much.
0: Cheers then. Bye-bye.
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0: Boy Meets Girl, Waiting for a Star to Fall, Beyoncé, Halo and Ray with the music mash there. Now, I'll just explain what I was on about with Ray. So we've got our clip here. Got a clue here, right? That Morse code is SOS. The SOS part of this is quite important, but it's not ABBA SOS. There we go, I've done it again. I'm supposed to say 2 out of 3.
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4: Hi, Stuart here with your travel. Again, M90 looking busy at the Queen's Ferry crossing northbound. We've got a travel time of around 15 minutes at the moment, heading back into Fife from Edinburgh. It's looking fairly sluggish on the A985 as well, from Forsyth heading through towards Kincardine, end of Fermon. Again, check out major routes checking out free, including Holbeath Road and Carnegie Drive. Into Kirkcaldy though, A92, building at the Red House roundabout. We've got a travel time there of around 10 minutes. Rosslyn Street, leaving Kirkcaldy and up to the Red House roundabout as well, also looking very slow this evening. Standing Sane Road, that's picked up from Kirkcaldy down towards Leven. You'll find a few minutes of delays there. No trouble zone, the A91 through Cooper and Garbridge, and again into Dundee. A92 traffic over the Tiro Bridge, all running clear with no troubles on East Dock Street and Riverside Drive. You're also getting a good run through to Perth on the A90, with earlier delays gone from the Inverawen roundabout as well. If you spot any problems, you can call the original 106 Jambuster line on 01592 85 44 66.

0: Babe. So outbreaks of rain pushing northwards during this evening, heavy at times. Drier and clear conditions will follow on from the west around dawn. Breezy around the coast and expect a low of round about 10 or 11 degrees. 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
1: We're hearing many people are worried and concerned about news health boards across Scotland are to be cut from 14 to 2. The First Minister made the announcement yesterday and that Tayside would fall into an East Branch. Andy Burnham's refused to rule out future tax rises during his first Prime Minister's questions in the Commons. The PM blamed the Conservatives for the state of the economy and the rising cost of borrowing. And Dundee University staff have vowed to cancel 5 weeks of strikes if compulsory job cuts are ruled out.
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1: It's a busy night for Tayside's football teams as all are back in Premiership action. Dundee host St Johnston and boss Stephen Presley tells DTV beating Saints will be no easy feat.
4: A really challenging game for us, and we're off the back of a disappointing result to Hibernian. The performance wasn't at the level that we expect of ourselves, but sometimes it's a little reminder to us that we've got a long way to go.
1: And despite being newly promoted this season, St Johnstone boss Simo Vallecari tells the club's TV he's wanting to prove they belong there.
5: And it's a big game for both clubs, it's a big game for both fans, so we are not just satisfied to be here. We want to, as I said, it, you know, we want to show how good we are.
1: Meanwhile, Dundee United take on Kilmarnock at Motherwell. You're up to date on Original 106.

0: The Power of Love, Huey Lewis and the News. It takes all my power to not do that in a Borat voice. It really does.
1: This is my favourite son, Huey Lewis.
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20: Good evening, Stuart here with your travel. The Queen City Crossing still looking fairly busy northbound. It's around a 15-minute wait heading on to the bridge and back into Fife this evening. A95 running well though from Rosyth, heading through towards Kincardine and Dunfermline. Hobbies Road picking up as you leave town. That's also the case on the High Street in Cowdenbeath as well. Looking fairly busy in both directions there. Not a lot to report. It's on the A92. The earlier delays at the Red House roundabout routes seem to be easing nicely. Still busy though on Northland Street leaving Kirkcaldy, and also on the Standing Stair Road as well between Kirkcaldy and Leven. Traffic running a lot better there. All running well on the A91 into and out of Cooper and Guard Bridge, the A917 into and out of St Andrews. That's running clear, and again the Tairo Bridge running well in both directions. Only slight queues heading into Dundee at the off-ramp onto East Dock Street. And M90 traffic, again, a touch busy at Perth at the Broxton roundabout and at the Frighton Bridge. Don't forget, if you spot any problems, call the original 106 Jambuster line. The number's 01592 85 44 66.

0: Right, that's your lot from me. I'll speak to you tomorrow from 2 o'clock. Enjoy your Wednesday evening. Lachlan's on the way after the latest at 6.
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2: People are telling us they're worried and concerned about news health boards across Scotland are to be cut from 14 to 2. Yesterday, First Minister John Swinney made the announcement and that Tayside would fall into an East Branch alongside Fife, Lothian, Grampian and the Borders. We asked these people what they thought.
3: I make a lot worse. The NHS is like dire for beds.
4: I feel like I'd have to look into it more and see how they would split things and what the staffing would be like.
5: I think the differences between the health boards that we've got really shows that we're not going to find it to be an easy fix. We want it to be clearer.
2: A person has been taken to hospital following a major emergency response at a Dundee Street this morning. It's understood police and paramedics are at the junction of Turrup Terrace and Infirmary Bray following a concern for a person call. Police Scotland's been approached for comment. The Tory leader says markets are charging the UK more to borrow because they see a Prime Minister who can't control spending. The issue of how tightly Andy Burnham is going to hold the purse strings was central during his first PMQs in the Commons. He defended the government's record and blamed past Conservative leaders for market turbulence. But he also gave his optimistic outlook for the way forward.
6: Positivity, Mr. Speaker, a sense of possibility, growth in every postcode. Let this country believe in itself again, let people have some hope, and that is what this government will do.
2: The leading Dundee University union says it'll call off 5 weeks of strikes if bosses rule out compulsory job losses. Staff are planning to take action from the 21st of this month in protest of the plan to cut 154 jobs. The uni hopes most will leave voluntarily but hasn't ruled out mandatory redundancies. Outgoing principal Professor Nigel Seaton promised no additional job cuts. And Ariana Grande has taken to the stage for one last time before stepping away from the spotlight. The singer ended her Eternal Sunshine tour with her 10th and final show in London last night.
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2: Burger King has lodged a bid to keep its new Dundee restaurant open 24 hours. It opens in the old KFC on Tom Johnson Road in July, and currently its drive-through runs every day from 8 a.m. to 11 p.m. The proposals are to go before the council's licensing board on Tuesday.
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2: Of rain continuing into the evening, heavy at times, feeling breezy and lows of 10 degrees. I'm Sky McCord. You're up to date on Original 106.

0: You tuned for us at Original 106. Cat's Eye and Animal, do you think, Craig, that they were just driving down the road one day at night and went, what do we call our band?
1: We could call ourselves Centre of the Road Stud. We could have a rumble strip, or let's go for Cat's Eye. That's it.
0: It's called Animal. It's Original 106. Lachlan here. Have you seen, Craig, that the items belonging to Colonel Sanders, the KFC bloke, have gone up for auction and fetched a lot of money? So I don't know where these have been hiding for all these years.
1: He's got his beard.
0: His beard died with him,
1: right,
0: I think.
1: Okay.
0: But his black bow tie that he wears.
1: Okay, so genuine. All right.
0: That went for $8,000.
1: It's weird, but it's everyone, well, most people in the world would know.
0: Have you ever noticed on the KFC sign, so you've got like the word, the letters KFC,
1: yeah,
0: and then his face,
1: and then the
0: bow tie underneath him. But it always looks like, the way they've painted the bow tie, it looks like it's a little stick man's body.
1: <I've seen>
0: It looks like he's got a giant head and tiny little legs.
1: Yeah, and then you can't unsee it. That's just how he is now.
0: There was also his personal planner, like his notebook diary kind of thing. This was from 1964. Somebody has bought this in the hope that it has got the 11 secret herbs
1: right.
0: and spices.
1: It's unlikely
0: in it.
1: To have that in it.
0: $30,000.
1: Good God.
0: That they have spent and realised, oh no, wait, no, he did not write that in his diary.
1: So I wonder what he wrote in it.
0: I don't know.
1: I just squirched yesterday. Coming up with a new formula chicken. Too hot.
0: That's the last time I have a KFC. And also in there was his deep fryer from 1964.
1: His deep fryer
0: that he used. That went for $10,000. Basically, somebody has spent $10,000 on salmonella.
1: Yeah.
0: Because that's been sitting there, probably uncleaned, for quite a long time.
1: Yeah, what are they going to do with that? Nobody's going to care. It's like, oh, that was a boy's deep fat fryer. They'll be like, and? You know,
0: it's going to be broken and fused and, yeah, some people have got far too much money on them.
1: Yeah, who bought that? Was it you?
0: No, do you think if I could afford $10,000 KFC deep fat fryers, I'd still be here?
1: No, you wouldn't, would you?
0: Absolutely not.
1: Put your tie away.

0: 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Listen, if you're sick on the latest episode of Ted Lasso after you've had your supper tonight, no spoilers from me, but I will play you this.
1: Where are you? Where are you? Lesbian Avenue!
0: Delia Smith has not guest starred in the new episode, but that will all make sense to you when you watch it later on tonight. Micah the Mechanics coming up after your latest travel next.
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14: Original 106 Traffic and Travel with Arnold Clark's Deal Drop. Our biggest savings have just landed.
15: Good evening, Stuart here with your travel. The Queen's City Crossing still looking fairly busy northbound. There's around a 15-minute wait heading on to the bridge and back into Fife this evening. A95 running well though from Rosyth, heading through towards Kincardine and Dunfermline. Hobbies Road picking up as you leave town. That's also the case on the High Street in Cowdenbeath as well. Looking fairly busy in both directions there. Not a lot to report on the A92. The earlier delays at the Red House roundabout seem to be easing nicely. Still busy though on Northern Street leaving Kirkcaldy, and also on the Standing Stair Road as well between Kirkcaldy and Leven. Traffic running a lot better there. All running well on the A91 into and out of Cooper and Gar Bridge. The A917 into and out of St Andrews. That's running clear, and again the Tero Bridge running well in both directions. Only slight queues heading into Dundee at the off-ramp onto East Dock Street. And M90 traffic, again, a touch busy at Perth at the Broxton roundabout and at the Fryton Bridge. Don't forget, if you spot any problems, call the original 106 Jam Buster line. The number is 01592 85 44 66.

0: should I die? George Ezra on Original 106. Listen, if you love going on holiday, you'll love the song I've got coming for you next. Not quite holiday weather here, though. Rainy spells moving north through the evening. They're heavier in the next couple of hours, and a low across Tayside of 12 degrees before a bit of a bright and drier start tomorrow morning. It's 6:30. Sky's got your latest.
1: We're hearing many people are worried and concerned about news. Health boards across Scotland are to be cut from 14 to 2. The First Minister made the announcement yesterday, and that Tayside would fall into an East Branch. Andy Burnham's refused to rule out future tax rises during his first Prime Minister's questions in the Commons. The PM blamed the Conservatives for the state of the economy and the rising cost of borrowing. And Dundee University staff have vowed to cancel 5 weeks of strikes if compulsory job cuts are ruled out.

0: It's The Cure Original 106 Lachlan here, sort of like Wednesday evening for you. Only 2 days until the new St Andrews Wetherspoons opens. It's going to be nice and early as well if you let yourself, and it's not even 5 o'clock anywhere yet, kind of pint. Get yourself there at the Red Gown, 8 o'clock on Friday morning. That's when the doors open. You could be first through that door if you're keen. Back to this evening. Banging 90s dance tune on the way for you.
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10-7, it's Florence and the Machine, Original 106 Lachlan here. Happy Pierce Your Ears Day, everyone. I will be celebrating by getting my ears done live on the radio tonight after 7. No, I won't. I'm joking. Definitely joking. I don't fancy getting my earlobes, well, stabbed, basically. You just make a hole in your ears. I've already got ear holes, thank you. I've got three younger sisters, so I have spent my fair share of time in Claire's accessories, waiting in a queue with them while the kid in front has got tears streaming down their face because it's the most painful thing they've ever been through. No thank you. It's also Global Talent Acquisition Day. Are you talented? You might be acquisitions. I know me and the word talent aren't used hand in hand that often, but if I don't know, the boss of The One Show is listening right now, then come on. If Roman Kemp of all people can do it, so can I.

0: if you've seen any of the clips from her final episode of a chat show, Kelly Clarkson, turns out she does a cracking version of K-pop Demon Hunters. Like, she nailed it. That's Heartbeat Song. It's original 106. It's nearly 7. Sky's got your latest news next.
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2: People are telling us they're worried and concerned about news health boards across Scotland are to be cut from 14 to 2. Yesterday, First Minister John Swinney made the announcement and that Tayside would fall into an East Branch alongside Fife, Lothian, Grampian and the Borders. We asked these people what they thought.
3: I make a lot worse. The NHS is like dire for beds.
4: I feel like I'd have to look into it more and see how they would split things and what the staffing would be like.
5: I think the differences between the health boards that we've got really shows that we're not going to find it to be an easy fix. We want it to be clearer.
2: A person has been taken to hospital following a major emergency response at a Dundee Street this morning. It's understood police and paramedics are at the junction of Turrup Terrace and Infirmary Bray following a concern for a person call. Police Scotland's been approached for comment. The Tory leader says markets are charging the UK more to borrow because they see a Prime Minister who can't control spending. The issue of how tightly Andy Burnham is going to hold the purse strings was central during his first PMQs in the Commons. He defended the government's record and blamed past Conservative leaders for market turbulence. But he also gave his optimistic outlook for the way forward.
6: Positivity, Mr. Speaker, a sense of possibility, growth in every postcode. Let this country believe in itself again, let people have some hope, and that is what this government will do.
2: The leading Dundee University union says it'll call off 5 weeks of strikes if bosses rule out compulsory job losses. Staff are planning to take action from the 21st of this month in protest of the plan to cut 154 jobs. The uni hopes most will leave voluntarily but hasn't ruled out mandatory redundancies. Outgoing principal Professor Nigel Seaton promised no additional job cuts. And Ariana Grande has taken to the stage for one last time before stepping away from the spotlight. The singer ended her Eternal Sunshine tour with her 10th and final show in London last night.
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2: Outbreaks of rain continuing into the evening, heavy at times, feeling breezy and lows of 10 degrees. I'm Sky McCord. You're up to date on Original 106.

Fire, that is September. Wednesday night, Original 106 Lachlan here. Just played Alex Warren as well. Hopefully your evening is going better than mine is at the moment. So just before 7 o'clock is normally when I stick my supper in the microwave, right? Just a ready meal from Lidl. I know I should cook earlier in the day, but I'm lazy. I always say I'm going to start batch cooking and bringing stuff to work in the evening. Never happens. It's always the ready meals and pot noodles and all that. Anyway, Lidl sweet and sour. It's in the microwave. I do the 4 minutes or whatever it asks me to do. I go back to the office and potter about and do a couple of things. Look at my watch, go, okay, great, 4 minutes is up. Get back to the microwave, take it out. All good. I remove the foil from the top of the pot. I start to, well, I'd leave it actually. I leave it to rest for a while because you know what it is. You're going to burn your fingers, so I leave it to rest. Then I pick it up, start tipping it into my bowl that I'm using, right? You know, sometimes when you leave something in the microwave too long and it pops and explodes in the microwave. That happened out of the microwave, mid-pour, with the lid off. So I thought the lid had to be on for the explosion to happen. How is there explosions with no lid? Basically, my white t-shirt is now white with orange splodges all the way down it, and I think I also might have burnt my belly button. So that's Wednesday night for me. And the sweet and sour wasn't even that good, honestly. Very average. Here's Texas.

0: That's Jamiroquai and Cosmic Girl for the original 106 Evening Lachlan here with Teddy Swims to play in the next few minutes. So see that the new Dundee Burger King just off of Arbroath Road has applied to become a 24-hour Burger King. Whoa, that's dangerous. That is dangerous if you're anything like me, especially because I finish here late at night. I always get really snackish after 10. It might be 11 o'clock some nights. I wake up 2, 3 in the morning and be like, okay, snack time. I am ravenous, so yeah, I am the kind of person that goes at that time of morning. I'm just going to nip to Burger King, so I will need to show a lot of restraint with the midnight snacking if this goes ahead.
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0: And Rag and Bone Man just before, and it's Lachlan here. Hopefully Wednesday night's treating you all right. I've still not recovered from getting covered in sweet and sour sauce. My t-shirt's off now. I'm not partially naked. I'm not doing the show with my top off. That would be weird. Well, no t-shirt. So the only other item of clothing I had with me is my jacket. So I've currently got my big thick jacket with nothing under it. It is quite unusual. I feel like I've just overshared. Let's crack on with the Wheel of Fortunes. I'm going to get your song suggestions on this one, please. 81400, original, starting that text message, or ping me a voice note on the original 106 app. That'll come through to me. And let's get your song choices with the theme of shapes. I'll start us off with Ed Sheeran and Shape of You. What have you got to send that message now?
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0: Amy Winehouse, Original 106, where tomorrow, just after 5 o'clock, you can play the Music Mash for £620. That is where our prize pot is up to now. You're going to hear a clip with three songs mashed together. It's just short little snippets of each song. Very little to go on, so you need to decipher all three of those songs and artists to win the money. £20 for every day we don't get a winner means £620 tomorrow. You can enter at original106.co.uk. That is where you'll also find the clip, which is great because I don't need to sit and play it over and over now. You can do that yourself at the website. Go and have a listen. Pop on some headphones as well. You'll hear it even better that way. And get your thinking cap on for £620. Replay the hour.
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3: 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It goes on and on and on, this. It's a 2 out of 3, Ray. It's a 2 out of 3. I understand okay. You're working there. I do understand the working. You're on the right track here, you know.
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0: It's hard to say that I'd rather stay awake when I'm asleep, because my dreams are bursting at the seams.
1: Not like this for a while. Owl City and Fireflies, the original 106. When's that, Lachlan here? Wheel of Fortunes is on. Gonna get some of your song suggestions? I'll take four of these to pop on the wheel. We spin it round and play the song we land on tonight. They're themed around shapes. Jane says, what about the Shapeshifters Lola's theme? Thank you, Jane. Mike wants to hear Huey Lewis and the News, Hip to be Square. For Christopher, New Order, Bizarre Love Triangle. I love that song. That is one of my all-time favourites. It's a New Order song that slips under the radar. Jumbo says, Circle in the Sand from Belinda Carlisle. Marina and the Diamonds, says Victoria. Again, not heard of them in ages. Circle of Life from Elton John, says Sally. Well, what have you got? Send me a voice note on the original 106 app. Songs themed around shapes, please. Right now, the guy who has just announced a summer session at Glasgow's Bella Houston Park next year. This is Somber on original.

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0: Right, it's nearly 8 o'clock. That is when we will spin the Wheel of Fortunes with your song choices on there tonight. They are themed around shapes and Lorraine's choices on there first from

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0: Black Box Ride in Time and the Shapeshifters with Lola's theme. So off we go. Thank you, Lorraine. Thank you, Emma, Richard and Jane, for all your choices on the wheel tonight. Our winner is Jane's choice. It's the Shapeshifters.
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Play something just like this on Original 106. It's Wednesday night, it's Lachlan here. Thank you, Jane, for choosing the Wheel of Fortune's winner in Shapeshifters and Lola's theme. Already the last Wheel of the Week tomorrow night, so we'll make that a good one. It's back on, same time tomorrow. I hope Wednesday's been going okay for you. If you're currently trying to book yourself a wee getaway now that we're at the end of summer, you're thinking, yeah, just gotta go somewhere nice. In this new world of AI pictures and descriptions everywhere, you need to try and work out if the place you booked actually exists. This has been happening on booking.com. They've removed a load of listings for places that are not real AI pictures. They've also had to remove a listing for a building that is real, but it's one you're definitely not getting to for a holiday. It's 10 Downing Street. Someone has managed to get in a listing for the Prime Minister's gaff. It's gone up on the website. What's even more ridiculous is that 14 people have tried to book it. I don't want to come on and call anyone thick. But come on, it's 10 Downing Street. And you never once thought that was a wee bit fishy. I think there are 14 people who need to go back to primary school. So be vigilant when you're booking your next stay. Right, anything like 10 Downing Street, the White House, the Vatican, number 3 Emmerdale Farm, you know, all the world's big tourist destinations. If it's one of those, it's probably fake. And if someone claims to be a prince from an exotic country offering you that holiday home, that's a double whammy of scamminess.

0: and Darius at Original 106. 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

It's definitely the best Biffy Clyro song. Love it. Bubbles on Original 106. It's Lachlan here. There's been a lot of uproar in the fast food community today. Don't know if you count yourself as a member of that community, the fast food community. McDonald's has announced after 20 years their Monopoly promotion has been binned off. You know the drill, you go in, you order your meal, they give you a couple of stickers which look like Monopoly properties, and every time you get that first sticker for £1 million, and you think, okay, here we go, halfway there already, and you never get that second one, do you? Never arrives. I mean, the Monopoly thing, it used to be good back in the day because you would go in there and they would put the stickers on absolutely everything. Like, even the little packets of carrot sticks would have Monopoly stickers on them. Now, you've got to splash out on those expensive deluxe burgers. It's only them that have got stickers on them, so you've got to spend even more money for prizes that, let's be honest, you're never going to win. So I'm glad it's gone. Far too stressful. I mean, it was, to be fair, pretty much the only time of year I really went to McDonald's. They're going to have to do something big to lure me back in. I mean, a couple of ideas for them. McDonald's Scrabble. McDonald's Cluedo. You know, that'll do. It's original thinking from me, I know, but hey, put it out there. Blue coming up for you. Right now, this is Miley Cyrus and Midnight Sky. It's Original 106 on Wednesday night.

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0: It's Chaka Khan on Original 106, where tomorrow morning, after 7:30, the next round of 4 Away From 1K is in play and could be scooping you £1,000. Dave and Vanessa will ask you 4 questions, one of the original team this week. It's me. That might help you if you think you can get into my brain. One of the team has answered that same set of questions. So if our answers and yours are the same, you win the money. You can enter at original106.co.uk. I feel like we need to make it a condition that you need to have a good phone line to play. What's been going on the last couple of weeks, but it feels like all of our players with very interesting things going on. Here's Nikki this morning in the middle of a hurricane.
1: We asked you to name a superhero. You said Spider-Man. Blackwood said...
2: A superhero, you could go for any of them, but because he's been in the cinema recently, Spider-Man.
3: Yeah, that's exactly what I thought too, because all the stuff that's going on at the moment about Spider-Man, yeah.
1: A weird food, you said Marmite. Lachlan said.
2: For a weird food, I think we go to France and say snails.
1: Snails. Yeah, I've had snails once.
3: But have you? Was it good?
1: No. Something you'd find in a lost property office, you said keys. Lachlan said...
2: A wallet, a purse.
1: A wallet or a purse. So we're out on that too. And something you spend your pocket money on as a kid, you said sweets.
3: Got
1: Lachlan
3: you.
1: Said...
3: 100%.
2: On penny sweets.
1: Yes. But not enough.
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1: Better days are coming, if no one told you. I hate to hear you crying over the phone, dear. 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But better days are coming, better days are coming for you. 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

0: 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I'll get Shawn Mendes on the way after nine.
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1: 9:10, Lachlan here, sorting out Wednesday night for you. You've seen that Ski Sunday is the latest sports show being put in the bin after Football Focus was recently cancelled. BBC are really digging in the knife right now, aren't they? Everything's getting binned off. Football Focus, Ski Sunday, River City. I did feel like I might cancel my licence fee after they cancelled this year's Doctor Who, but I'm fine. Us nerds over here will survive. I feel like Ski Sunday probably has more upset fans at this point, if not for the skiing itself, than for the theme tune. Even if you've never watched a single episode of Ski Sunday, you know this music. Oh, it's brilliant. Can I just bin off Bruno Mars? Like, he's supposed to be playing next. Can I just play the full 3 minutes of this? I've got to say, the sports shows usually nail it in the theme tune department, because this is brilliant. Remember Grandstand? That was such a banger. Oh, just love it. And I know they don't use it anymore, but you've got the ultimate banger for Formula One. Remember when the Grand Prix used to start with Fleetwood Mac? It just sounds like a race car, doesn't it? If Formula One cars could sing, this is the noise they'd make. Oh, how good is that? Honestly, I could play these all night, but here's Bruno Mars instead.

0: Dua Lipa on Original 106 Lachlan here for Wednesday evening. Just a message from William who says, "Oi mate, you cut off that grandstand theme tune too early." Oh, fine. All right then, I'll play more of it. I mean, it's not been on for what? 15, 20 years? We still all know this song. Bam, bam, bam, bam, bam, bam, bam, bam. Oh, it's, oh. Honestly, we need a dance remix of this for me to play my Friday night show next.
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0: Taylor Swift and her Toy Story tune. This is the original 106, home with Dave and Vanessa in the morning. They'll be back from 6 o'clock tomorrow. And they were chatting about people who eat things in the supermarket before they get to the till, and you know, just kind of hand over an empty packet to get scanned. Is that allowed? As a former Asda till boy, I am not a fan. I don't want to be scanning your greasy, saliva-stained Scotch egg wrapper. Personally, that's just me. What does Mandy think?
1: I was like, my wee boy's 21 year old now, and he used to like eating grapes and Asdas.
2: He was eating what round Asdas?
1: Grapes and Asdas.
2: Oh, right,
1: to keep him quiet. Keep him quiet.
3: Wait, you just told us he was 21, so did you still give him grapes to keep him quiet?
1: No.
2: Well, look, at least he was
1: He
2: was getting his
1: vitamins. He was 21, he'd keep him quiet. He was like a screaming bear. He'd try to get some grapes.
4: Right, but does that mean that by the time you got to the end, there was no...
1: Hardly any.
4: Yeah, hardly any grapes left. You're not weighing them, are you? It's just a stock.
1: Stocks
4: with one grape. Cost you a penny.
1: Yeah.
4: Rest is in his belly.
3: Mandy's thinking double win. I think if I owned a shop, I wouldn't sell grapes for this reason. Because I think if anything is going to be there, I'll just grab a couple. It's the grapes.
4: It's the grapes. You're going to swipe a couple before you get there to the scales.
1: And yeah.
4: Mandy
1: yeah,
4: is proof of that.
3: Oh, there you go.
4: Does your son still like the grapes? Just in general?
1: Oh, he still loves his grapes, okay, Stephen. He's 21 and...
4: And he goes to the supermarket and eats them before he gets the till. I love that idea.

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of a wet night. Tomorrow, we're supposed to get a drier and brighter start to the day, and just a bit nicer overall. Might look a little bit like the tail end of summer tomorrow, with highs of 19 degrees. Right, here's Chesney Hawks.

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0: That's Ed Sheeran. It's the Original 106 Lachlan here. Right, just about through Wednesday. So if you're experiencing the midweek slump, don't worry. In a couple of hours' time, it's just going to be a regular Thursday slump, which is somehow supposed to make it better. I'll catch up with you again tomorrow. That was cheery, wasn't it? I'll catch you tomorrow. Tunes from Toni Braxton, Duran Duran and Lady Gaga on the way after the news next.
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10: Plans to reform the NHS in Scotland have come as a shock to many people who are telling us they're concerned at the lack of information available. On Tuesday, First Minister John Swinney revealed he wants to cut the number of boards from 14 to 2. We asked these people for their thoughts.
11: All these changes, and they seem like big grand changes, and it's like, no, the difference is between feet on the ground and actual changes that you can see and you can understand and represent. I think that's much more important.
12: I feel like every trust has so many different policies. Like, I feel like I noticed it being pregnant. I don't know, maybe it's better for things like that, that there's more of a blanket.
13: If it made things better, definitely.

0: The cafe was known for supporting, rehabilitating and reintegrating isolated young people. Rascals says they've been blessed with amazing customers, locals and others who they've loved serving. And Ariana Grande has taken to the stage for one last time before stepping away from the spotlight. The singer ended her Eternal Sunshine tour with her 10th and final show in London. She thanked her cheering fans at the O2 Arena.
1: 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Thank you, and I love you so much.
0: Her team previously said she's taking a break after what they called endless public scrutiny. 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